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Just slow down. 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
1: All right, what's your name and where are you calling from?
2: Oh, my name is Tassiana. I'm calling from Huntsville, Alabama.
1: Tassiana, that's fancy.
2: Thank you.
1: And Tassiana, did you say you're in Huntsville, Alabama?
2: Huntsville, Alabama, yes, sir.
1: Beautiful. Tassiana, it's so nice to hear from you tonight. Thanks for rolling with us. Who is on your mind? Who are you thinking about?
2: Well, my new fiancé, he just proposed yesterday after my gender reveal.
1: What?
2: He just proposed. His name is Corey.
1: Hold on. Hold on, because Tassiana, you're trying to downplay all this like it's no big deal. These are two huge pieces of news that we have to share with everybody. So hang on. You kind of just slipped it in there like, yeah, it's a little gender reveal. And then he proposed. So first of all, Tassiana, yes. Girl or boy?
2: A boy.
1: A baby boy. All right. That is amazing, Tassiana. And who's your husband-to-be? What's his name?
2: His name is Corey.
1: All right, and how did it go down? Did he get down on one knee? Did he sing you a song? What was the scene like?
2: Well, actually, he got his daughter to, you know, distract me. It was like, how much do you love my dad? And I was like, I love him a lot. You know, I love him more than anything in the world. And then everybody got quiet, and I turned around, he was on one knee. You know, two times to me.
1: That is amazing. I think she was checking you. I think she was just making sure before she let daddy go through with it, but... Either way, Tassiana, congratulations. What's your message to this young man tonight?
2: I just want to let him know that I love him through everything that we've been through, this thick and thin, and that we're going to have an amazing future together and have amazing kids.

0: Hey, do me a favor. Before we go any further, it's Sunday Night Slow Jams, by the way. I'm R-Dub. Before we go any further, a little roll call. I want to see who's listening tonight. Come through and say hi to us on Instagram, at Slow Jams, on IG tonight, at Slow Jams. Or you can post an Insta story. Post a story on Instagram and tag us, at Slow Jams. Love to know where you're listening from tonight. Slow Jams on IG. These are your oral expressions tonight.
1: Hi, this is Alexis from Corpus Christi, Texas. I was wanting to let Devontae know that I love you and I'm thinking about you and I hope you're thinking about me.
2: Hey, what's up, R-Dub? This is Mario Reyes calling out of Portland, Oregon. This goes out to my baby girl, Gina. Words can't even express how I feel and what you mean to me. You're always on my mind. You're always in my heart.
3: Hi, good evening. This is Amanda calling from Tucson, Arizona. To my love, my fiance, Tomas, also in Tucson, Arizona. We are on a countdown, 3 weeks until we have our big day. So I just wanted to say I love you, baby, so much. I hope we get to hear this before that time comes.
4: This is Mira from Wichita, Kansas. I want to say an oral expression to Antonio. I miss you, babe.
0: All right, if you're with us tonight, raise your hand, say hello, speak up. Instagram is Slow Jams, SlowJams. Tonight's Sunday Night Slow Jams continue in just a few seconds.
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19: Tonight, skies are going to be clearing up and we'll see a low temperature between 55 and 60 degrees. On Monday, mostly sunny skies and high temperatures in the mid-80s, lows in the upper 50s Monday night and a high in the mid-80s Tuesday, mostly sunny. From the StormTrack 9 Weather Center, I'm senior meteorologist Bill Race.
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1: Hello.
2: Hi.
1: Hi.
2: How are you?
1: I'm good. How are you?
2: Nice to finally talk. I got your Facebook message. Good to hear from you.
1: Yes. Yes, thank you.
2: Welcome to the show.
1: Thank you for picking up.
2: Of course. Tell everybody your name and where you're calling from.
1: This is Tani from Wahiwa, Hawaii.
2: Excellent. And who is on your mind tonight? Who do you want to express yourself to?
1: I want to send an oral expression to the love of my life, G. He's in Saguaro, Arizona.
2: Mm-hmm. Okay, if you're ready, I want you to express yourself to G tonight. Go ahead.
1: Okay. I just wanted to say I love you with all my heart. You're on my mind day and night. Me and the kids can't wait for you to come home so we can be together. And we especially can't wait to come up there and see you. And we just hope you have a blessed night.
2: There it is. Beautiful. We will send all the message and hope you and the kids are enjoying the show tonight. Hope y'all are enjoying the show tonight. I hope G's enjoying the show as well. You know, I think it's pretty cool that you can both hear Sunday Night Slow Jams. You're in Hawaii and he's in Arizona, but you're listening to the same show together as one tonight. So that's kind of why that's kind of how we designed the show.
1: Yes, thank you for that.
2: And thank you for being a part of it. Thank you both, and hope to talk to you again next week.
1: Yes, you're welcome. Have a great night.

And it's fine. I know you know we weren't meant for each other, and it's fine. But if the world was ending, you'd come over, right?

Hey, what's good, y'all? This is Joe, and tonight is made just for you. So make sure the lights are low, you're wearing something comfortable, and sipping your favorite drink. Because my boy R-Dub is taking care of the rest. It's Sunday night. Slow.

0: Listening to the radio on a Sunday night, that's old school, and I'm proud of it. I am old school. You know what else is old school? Writing someone a letter, not a text, not an email, not a DM. I mean a letter. I mean paper and pen or pencil, and signing it with your whole heart, putting it in an envelope, and then just let it go in the mail. It may take days to get to that other person, but they walk to the mailbox, they open it up, and it's a letter from you. That is old school, and I love it. Our sponsor tonight, penpals.buzz, a new pen pal. Hey, it could change your life. At very least, you may make a new friend. Tonight's sponsor is penpals.buzz. That's the website, penpals.buzz. That's old school, and I'm so here for it.
1: 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I'm calling from Evansville, Indiana, and my message is going out to Tyler Love, my wonderful, amazing fiance, soon-to-be husband. Honey, I love you so, so much. We have been through so much together, and we will continue to get through everything that we're going through.
2: 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This message goes out to Jessica, my wife. 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I love you.
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11: Today we'll have some showers at times, but they are going to be tapering off as we go through the day. High temperature upper 60s. Clearing tonight, 55 to 60 for the low, and on Monday, mostly sunny, mid 80s for the high. From the StormTrack 9 Weather Center, I'm Senior Meteorologist Bill Race.
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2: Hello, my name is Adrian Martinez. I'm from Laredo, Texas. And I want to make an apology to Vanessa because she's the love of my heart. I miss her every single day. I can't go without her.
3: This is Tracy from Sacramento, California, sending out an apology to Seneca Hill in Delano, California. Baby, I'm sorry for the things that I put you through, and I just want us to work out, and I cannot wait for you to get home.
4: Yes, I just send all special out to the mother of my kids, Christina. I want you to know that I apologize for everything I put you through. I really, really come back home. It's been a longest year without you and my boys. And I love you. Hope we can talk.

0: It's a tradition. It is a ritual. It's a rite of passage. It's Sunday night slow jams. This is how we wrap up the weekend on the radio with love songs, slow jams, and your special dedications. We call them oral expressions. I give you our special phone number to call in just about 30 seconds, so be ready to take it down.
1: Hi, I'm Christina Pierce in Sacramento, California, and this I want to make an oral expression to my boyfriend, Christopher Pierce. I love you, baby. Thank you for everything you do.
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3: Hi, this is Danielle. I'm calling from Colorado Springs, Colorado, and I just want to send out an oral expression to my children. 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
4: Hi, my name is Tashana C. Strunk. I am from Jasper, Texas, and I want to send an oral expression to my man, DeAndre Randall. So I would like to say thank you for being the best thing that has ever happened to me. Thank you for loving me. I love you.
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21: Tonight, skies are going to be clearing up and we'll see a low temperature between 55 and 60 degrees. On Monday, mostly sunny skies and high temperatures in the mid-80s, lows in the upper 50s Monday night and a high in the mid-80s Tuesday, mostly sunny. From the StormTrack 9 Weather Center, I'm senior meteorologist Bill Race.
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1: Hi, I would like to give a verbal oral expression.
2: 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What's your name? Who's calling?
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2: Hi, Bridget.
1: And I just... Hi, how are you?
2: Hey, I'm good. What's going on? Who's on your mind today?
1: Vanessa Sotolango. She's my girlfriend. We've been together on and off for 3 years. And I just want to let her know that I appreciate her for sticking by my side while I get sick and not leaving me.
2: Sounds like an amazing person. It's easy to hang with someone during the good times, but it's the tough times. The ones who stick around are the real ones. So I'd be happy to deliver the message to her.
1: Thank you so much. I appreciate it.
2: Now, let me ask, how are you doing now? Are you healthy?
1: Yeah, I'm doing good. I was in the hospital last night, but I'm better today.
2: I'm so glad. I wish you continued health and happiness, and for the both of you.
1: Thank you so much.

So glad you're with us tonight. Another Sunday night slow jams on the radio, broadcasting from city to city and coast to coast and all around the world tonight. We'll take a little trip around the world right now with these online expressions from slowjams.com. These are your emails and your text messages from Deshaun to Teresa in Lansing, Michigan. I love you. I'm always thinking about you, and I'll always be there for you. From Marlene to Mickey in Bakersfield, California, says she loves you with all of her heart. And I've got you to the fullest. Gabriella to Gage in Olean, New York tonight. Happy first anniversary. I love you so much. These are online expressions from slowjams.com. Aaron and Victor listen to Slow Jams 5 nights a week in Odessa, Texas. Aaron says, I love you so much. I'm crazy about you. Stay strong. I'm in your corner. Carlethia in Lubbock, Texas to Trey in Iowa Park, Texas. Love you and I hate being this far apart. From slowjams.com, Matina to Clay in Danville, Illinois. I love you and you're my soul. And from Adriana to Kevin in Indiana tonight. I love you and can't wait to be your wife. To Shauna to DeAndre in Wichita Falls, Texas. Mira to Antonio in Wichita, Kansas. Brittany and Cody in Rockford, Illinois. Long distance love from Art in Bastrop, Texas. Goes out to Regina in Hollister, California. Kiara to Portia in Lincoln, Nebraska. And Leilaya to Michael in Klamath Falls, Oregon. Our Dub back in a minute. More Sunday night slow jams right after this. 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
2: Today, we'll have some showers at times, but they are going to be tapering off as we go through the day. High temperature, upper 60s. Clearing tonight, 55 to 60 for the low, and on Monday, mostly sunny, mid 80s for the high. From the StormTrack 9 Weather Center, I'm Senior Meteorologist Bill Race.
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2: Hi, this is Danielle. I'm calling from Colorado Springs, Colorado. And I want to send an oral expression to my children, my three children and my grandson. I love you guys, and I hope you guys are having a great night. Mwah.
3: Hi, my name is Patricia Spinks from Blytheville, Arkansas, and I would like to send an oral expression out tonight in heaven to my lovely mother, Rita, my big sister, Cookie, and my little sister, Jamie. Man, y'all, I love y'all, and I miss y'all so much. I feel all alone down here by myself, but I know one day we'll be meeting again.
4: Hi, this is Michael calling from Artesia, New Mexico. I'd like to make an oral expression to my family and all my friends. I love you guys. Thank you for the support while I was in the hospital. And I also want to send a special shout out to my love, Laura. I love you very much. Thank you for being there for me.
5: 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I want to make a dedication to my twin brother, Email Alvary, Incorporated, California. I just want to say happy birthday, Bubba Lulu. I love you and miss you. Wish you were here.

0: got to thank you for a couple of things. First of all, thanks for listening. Thanks for making Sunday Night Slow Jams a part of your Sunday night. I really hope you'll be here next Sunday and the Sunday after that and many Sundays to come. Number two, thank you for your patience. If you've called in and we've talked or you've recorded your oral expression or sent us an email and you're patiently waiting, thank you for your patience. We receive over 10,000 phone calls and emails every Sunday night. Impossible to get everybody on, but we do our very best. So let's get into it. Tonight's special dedications, we call them oral expressions.
1: Whitney from Tucson, Arizona to Walter in Westminster, California. I'd like to say I hope you have a good night, and I love you very much.
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3: 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And I can't wait till you come home so we can travel the world and I can give you the world.
4: 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I just want to say thank you for all that you've done for me. And I can't wait to see what the future holds for us.
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9: Tonight, skies are going to be clearing up, and we'll see a low temperature between 55 and 60 degrees. On Monday, mostly sunny skies and high temperatures in the mid-80s, lows in the upper 50s Monday night, and a high in the mid-80s Tuesday, mostly sunny. From the StormTrack 9 Weather Center, I'm senior meteorologist Bill Race.
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2: 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Who's on your mind tonight? Who are you thinking about?
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2: 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I want you to express yourself to Crystal tonight. 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
1: 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Everything will work out, and just, you know, let's stay together and be with us, you know what I'm saying? I mean, she knows how I feel. I just, you know, wanted to express myself right here and let her hear it. Let everybody know, you know.
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1: That's what's up. That's what I want.
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1: Look. How you look so precious when you smile. Hit it from the back and drive you.

Sunday Night Slow Jams continue. My name is R-Dub. Thank you so much for being here tonight. We're going to deliver some computer love, some online expressions. 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David DeMarina in Pine Grove, California says he loves you with all of his heart and soul. From Misty to Mikey in Salem, Oregon, I'm thinking about you while I'm listening to Sunday Night Slow Jams. And then here's long distance love from Delilah in Texas for Tony in Imperial, California. Love you and I miss you. I'm praying we're together soon. Stevie in Louisiana for Quinton in Lubbock, Texas. You are loved and missed greatly. These are online expressions from slowjams.com. Aisha to Lewis in Bronx, New York. I like you. I love you. Martine and Brittany in Amarillo, Texas tonight. From Candace to Justin in Salt Lake City tonight. Janice and Jesse in Farmington, New Mexico. Lily and Ronnie in Little Rock, Arkansas. Sandra to Richard in San Luis Obispo, California. Stephanie to Kendall in Warm Springs, Oregon. You can drop an online expression tonight or anytime at slowjams.com. Hey, I have a new TV show on, by the way. It's called Greetings from Slowjamistan. Is it on Netflix? Nope. Is it on Amazon Prime? It is not. Is it on HBO? Absolutely not. It is on YouTube. And I'd love for you to watch. It's called Greetings from Slowjamistan. Would you give it a watch? I sure would appreciate it. And we're coming back with the fourth and final hour of tonight's Sunday Night Slow Jams. We'll check the apology line and get to your goodnight kisses, all coming up in just a few seconds. 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
3: Today we'll have some showers at times, but they are going to be tapering off as we go through the day. High temperature, upper 60s. Clearing tonight, 55 to 60 for the low, and on Monday, mostly sunny, mid 80s for the high. From the StormTrack 9 Weather Center, I'm senior meteorologist Bill Race.
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1: Jesse Segovia, Wichita, Kansas, going out to Taylor Gutierrez. I'm done apologizing to you. I want to show you that I want what we had. I love you. You know that.
2: 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This message goes out to Mike Wilcox from Omaha, Nebraska. Baby, I'm sorry it didn't work out between us. Hopefully one day we'll have our time. I will always love you forever and ever.
3: This is Bear Bland calling out of Wichita, Kansas. And this is going to Julius Hughes. Baby, I'm sorry for all the fights that we've been into and, you know, just making you feel less than a man than you are. Please forgive.

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0: thanks for staying up late with us. R-Dub in the fourth and final hour of Sunday Night Slow Jam. We're trying to get as many people on the radio as we possibly can, so let's jump right into it. These are your oral expressions from coast to coast and all around the world tonight.
1: Hi, my name is Alejandra Barbosa, and I'm from Los Angeles, California. And I want to send an oral expression to my friend, Javi. Thank you for everything. Thank you for being my friend. Thank you for, you know, sharing many laughs, and God bless you.
2: Yeah, this is Steve Duenas calling from Baxter, Minnesota. To everybody, especially my love, Jeannie Duenas, I love you so much. Thank you for being with me forever and always sticking by side.
3: Hi, this is Day from Kansas City, Kansas. I want to send all my love and heart and soul to Bonnie23 out in El Dorado. I love you so much, baby.
4: Hi, this is Cammie. I'm calling from Sierra Vista, Arizona. I just wanted to leave this oral expression from a boot, Nate. I love you, and I miss you so much, even though you're still right here next to me, baby. Have a good night.
0: All right, there it is. 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
13: Tennessee Valley. Tonight, skies are going to be clearing up, and we'll see a low temperature between 55 and 60 degrees. On Monday, mostly sunny skies and high temperatures in the mid-80s, lows in the upper 50s Monday night, and a high in the mid-80s Tuesday, mostly sunny. From the StormTrack 9 Weather Center, I'm senior meteorologist Bill Race.
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1: My name is Christina from Colorado Springs, Colorado.
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1: 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Wanted to see if I can get an oral expression out to him.
3: I'd love that. I could never deny you. How long have you and your husband been together?
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3: Awesome. And how have those 2.5 years been for the both of you?
1: They've been amazing.
3: And Christina, I didn't get his name.
1: His name is George.
3: Okay. I'm going to let you take over the show tonight and express yourself to George. Are you ready?
1: Yes. I just wanted to let you know, George, that I love you with all my heart, and I appreciate everything that you do for me and for providing me with the strength when I don't have it. I truly appreciate you, and I love you with all my heart. And here's to 2.5 years.
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I can't eat, I miss you in my front seat. Still got sand in my sweaters from nights we don't remember. 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Messed around and got attached to you. 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

smiles were just alarms. 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
1: Hey, it's Anna Williams from Lexington, Kentucky. Good night, Bobby. I love you. Mwah. This is Simone calling from Dayton, Ohio, and I just want to give a big wet kiss to Mr. Philip James Benson. I love you, babe. Good night.
2: Hi, this is Brenda Steen from Stockton, California. I just want to say good night to my husband, Michael Steen. I love you and good night.
3: Mwah. This is Paige Marie calling from Windsor, Ontario, Canada, saying good night to my future hubby, Justin Christopher. I love you so much, honey.
4: All right. See you with the kiss. That was like the machine gun kiss. That was the rapid fire kiss. Tonight's Sunday Night Slow Jams brought to you by penpals.buzz. A new pen pal could change your life. Meet a new friend. The website is penpals.buzz. R-Dub, thanks for coming through. Thanks for making us a part of your Sunday night. We'll see you next Sunday. In fact, I may see you tomorrow. There's a whole bunch of radio stations that run my weeknight Slow Jam show, Monday through Thursday. If yours doesn't, just hit them up and let them know you want Slow Jams with R-Dub every night. At the very least, until next Sunday night, you and me together again for the Sunday Night Slow Jams. All right, have an amazing week. And thanks for coming through. Good night.
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21: Today we'll have some showers at times, but they are going to be tapering off as we go through the day. High temperature, upper 60s. Clearing tonight, 55 to 60 for the low, and on Monday, mostly sunny, mid-80s for the high. From the StormTrack 9 Weather Center, I'm Senior Meteorologist Bill Race.
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8: Tonight, skies are going to be clearing up, and we'll see a low temperature between 55 and 60 degrees. On Monday, mostly sunny skies and high temperatures in the mid-80s. Lows in the upper 50s Monday night and a high in the mid-80s Tuesday, mostly sunny. From the StormTrack 9 Weather Center, I'm senior meteorologist Bill Race.
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9: Today we'll have some showers at times, but they are going to be tapering off as we go through the day. High temperature, upper 60s. Clearing tonight, 55 to 60 for the low, and on Monday, mostly sunny, mid-80s for the high. From the StormTrack 9 Weather Center, I'm Senior Meteorologist Bill Race.

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Zodiac sign, it must be a Gemini moon. 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
7: Tennessee Valley
8: Tonight, skies are going to be clearing up, and we'll see a low temperature between 55 and 60 degrees. On Monday, mostly sunny skies and high temperatures in the mid-80s. Lows in the upper 50s Monday night and a high in the mid-80s Tuesday, mostly sunny. From the StormTrack 9 Weather Center, I'm senior meteorologist Bill Race.
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3: Today we'll have some showers at times, but they are going to be tapering off as we go through the day. High temperature upper 60s. Clearing tonight, 55 to 60 for the low, and on Monday mostly sunny, mid 80s for the high. From the StormTrack 9 Weather Center, I'm Senior Meteorologist Bill Race.

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8: Tonight, skies are going to be clearing up, and we'll see a low temperature between 55 and 60 degrees. On Monday, mostly sunny skies and high temperatures in the mid-80s. Lows in the upper 50s Monday night and a high in the mid-80s Tuesday, mostly sunny. From the StormTrack 9 Weather Center, I'm senior meteorologist Bill Race.
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0: sun goes down on October 30th, all kinds of ghouls and goblins come out to dance. 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
6: Today, we'll have some showers at times, but they are going to be tapering off as we go through the day. High temperature, upper 60s. Clearing tonight, 55 to 60 for the low, and on Monday, mostly sunny, mid-80s for the high. From the StormTrack 9 Weather Center, I'm senior meteorologist Bill Race.

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4: Tonight, skies are going to be clearing up, and we'll see a low temperature between 55 and 60 degrees. On Monday, mostly sunny skies and high temperatures in the mid-80s, lows in the upper 50s Monday night and a high in the mid-80s Tuesday, mostly sunny. From the StormTrack 9 Weather Center, I'm senior meteorologist Bill Race.
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4: Today we'll have some showers at times, but they are going to be tapering off as we go through the day. High temperature upper 60s. Clearing tonight, 55 to 60 for the low, and on Monday, mostly sunny, mid 80s for the high. From the StormTrack 9 Weather Center, I'm Senior Meteorologist Bill Race.
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7: Tonight, skies are going to be clearing up, and we'll see a low temperature between 55 and 60 degrees. On Monday, mostly sunny skies and high temperatures in the mid-80s, lows in the upper 50s Monday night, and a high in the mid-80s Tuesday, mostly sunny. From the StormTrack 9 Weather Center, I'm senior meteorologist Bill Race.
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5: Today we'll have some showers at times, but they are going to be tapering off as we go through the day. High temperature, upper 60s. Clearing tonight, 55 to 60 for the low. And on Monday, mostly sunny, mid 80s for the high. From the StormTrack 9 Weather Center, I'm senior meteorologist Bill Race.

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2: Interesting question that was posed.
3: This has been floating around the internet on, would you rather receive $1 million up front or receive $1,000 a week for the rest of your life? And this was posed because there was a 20-year-old woman who was given

0: from like some sort of like lottery game.
1: Yeah. Mm-hmm.
0: And she chose $1,000 a week for the rest of her life.
1: Yeah.
2: Okay.
1: Which is a smart thing to do if you're 20 years old.
0: Right. So the argument of some people being like, well, no, you take the million, you can make it last longer, invest it, whatever. The woman that won, she's 20 years old. Mm. So she probably doesn't have as many debts to pay as an older person would. And if she takes $1,000 a week for the rest of her life, I mean, she can watch that grow. She can invest it how she wants.
1: Yeah, $1,000 a week would be about $52,000. It'd be $52,000 a year. And she's 20 years old.
0: For the rest of her life.
1: If she lives 60 years, that would be $3.1 million. So that's a good investment right there.
3: Yeah, but investment guys would say, no, you take the lump sum, invest it, da da da.
4: I think at 20 years old, I would have taken a thousand a week.
0: At 20 years old, I think the $1,000 a month, because then you're steady, then you're good.
4: Yeah.
0: I mean, really.
4: But are you thinking that way at 20 years old?
0: She was.
1: But I wouldn't. I'd be like, give me the million.
0: Right.
4: Yeah, I think, yeah, never.
3: You'd blow
4: it.
3: It'd be gone.
4: Yeah, yeah, for sure. It'd be gone by the time I turn 22.
1: And then you run into the risk of people hitting you up. And,
0: exactly.
1: I want money. I heard you're a millionaire now. And then you feel bad, so you give people money. And next thing you know, you have none left.
0: Yeah,
1: but
0: suddenly everybody in your life is asking you for money when you win the million.
4: But the way
0: if you're
4: only
0: getting 1,000 a week, sorry, this is my $1,000 a week.
4: I'd go ahead and get the million at 20 because the way I thought at the age of 20, I'd probably win another $1 million by the time I'm 22 or 23. So I'm good.
0: Right.
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1: Valerie, hello.
7: Hey, how are you?
1: We're doing excellent. I just want to know about your worst date ever.
7: Okay, well, this was a long time ago. I live in Chattanooga, and the aquarium here is like a big deal, so that was our first date.
1: Uh-huh.
7: And they have like a butterfly area where it's like, you know, warm in there, and you can look at that. And the butterfly area, my husband is I kind of gave away the end of the story. We're married now, but he was in there, and he's a country guy, and he thought it would be funny to, as I turned around, throw a cockroach at my chest.
3: That's not funny.
1: Was he accurate?
7: Yes, it was very accurate. Touched my actual skin because I was wearing a tank top.
0: Oh my God.
4: Heck no.
7: I cried. And he was like, oh, I thought it would be funny. I was like, what is funny about that?
3: Were y'all in seventh grade at the time?
4: Yeah, right.
7: No, we were in high school. I was like in 11th grade.
3: All right, high school, because that's very juvenile sense of humor.
1: Yeah, he's like, oh, no, the cockroach got more action than I did.
7: he's 33 and still as childish as he was back then.
1: Uh-huh. Yeah, we don't change Valerie, so he's going to he's gonna be staying like
4: that. Well, congratulations.
0: For your anniversary, do you guys throw cockroaches at each other?
7: Our anniversary's actually on Monday. We'll be together for 16 years.
1: Congratulations. What's your husband's name, Valerie?
7: Ryan Perry.
1: See, I love when the worst date ever turns into actual marriage.
0: Yeah.
1: And it's not
0: when
1: too
0: it has
1: bad.
0: A happy ending.
7: I have so many things that he's done that is insane. And I'm like, why are we together again?
4: was your wedding song La Cucaracha? La Cucaracha.
7: It should have been because I am Cuban and that's one of our family's favorites.
4: There you go.
1: Yeah. Thank you for sharing. Have a wonderful day and enjoy your anniversary.
7: Thank you. Love you guys.
1: Love you too, Valerie.
0: Bye.
4: Brought together by a cockroach.
1: Guys, never throw a cockroach at a woman.
4: No.
1: Don't do that.
4: No.
0: I can't believe that has to be said.
1: It worked out for him, but.
4: Yeah.
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3: So I have a what would you have done story.
4: Uh-oh.
3: Because my wife did not like my answer of what I would have done.
4: But did you actually do it?
3: No, because okay. I wasn't there for this particular thing that went down. So, give you the background of this story. A bottle of booze was discovered that experts believe is around 150 years old.
5: Booze?
3: Booze, Kelly.
4: Booze.
5: What kind of booze?
3: Now, think about it. This dates back to, like, the 1870s, possibly the 1880s. Which was a good time to be alive.
4: No, well, depends on where you're living.
3: Right. Well, this bottle of booze was found in Utah, of all places, on U.S. Forest Service land used by a ski resort. So an actual archaeological team found it, exhumed it, and one of them said when they picked it up, it was full. Hmm. So it's still all up in there. It had a cork in it. And then they said, oh, my gosh, this is a real treasure. So they got High West, which is Utah's oldest legal distillery, to analyze the bottle's contents. And this is where my wife was like, would you have done this? Because someone there decided to open it up and taste it.
6: Oh. Yeah, I would.
3: And I said, 100%.
6: Yes.
3: I would have tasted some of that.
4: Yeah.
5: I would not. I would not have.
3: What?
6: I got to try it.
3: Now, of course, you don't just taste it. You don't just open it. You got to do the sniff test. And they did. And they said it didn't smell like gasoline. And it didn't smell like tobacco spit, that's so good. Clear to go. And they said the flavor was fruity, and there was a little bit of a leather taste to it.
6: Ooh.
3: And quite a bit of age on it. Mm, I don't know how to
5: detect notes of leather. You know how you do at those tastings.
3: So experts said that the liquid appears to be a low-alcohol beer, and they're hoping to recreate the beverage using the yeast, which would help me taste it. They don't know. They're going to try to recreate it, but they think it might be some sort of beer. But it's
4: stale beer.
3: 150 years old.
6: Yeah.
4: No, I'll pass on that.
3: You wouldn't have, like, if you were with your friends and you found this out in the wild, you wouldn't have tasted it.
5: You could die.
4: Dude, no. If I see a beer on a Monday that somebody left at my house on a Saturday night, not that happens.
3: It was corked.
4: I don't care.
6: No, do y'all remember the decorations where it was, like, jars of, like, vegetables on kitchen counters? Yeah. And they were very colorful, like with the reds and greens and oranges. There's been videos of people finding them at like a Goodwill, and they're taking them home, opening them, and eating them.
3: Mm. Why?
6: Just to see what it tastes like. But they said it's very salty and disgusting. They don't like it.
3: Yeah, that seems like it would be more chemical.
6: But then I have been to like a thrift store, and they have like the old Coke bottles, like from.
4: But they're sealed.
6: Yeah, they're sealed.
3: Yeah.
6: And part of me wants to try one.
5: No, it'd be like pure syrup. Nah.
6: Right? I don't know.
3: I would.
4: Moldy. I don't know. No, I'll pass on.
3: Trying old things. I would have definitely tried it.
6: You don't want to try anything old?
2: Nope.
3: What about wine? Wine is aged.
2: But even to an extent, like if it's 150 years old, I don't know if I would try it either.
5: Mm-mm.
3: They do have that kind of.
6: What if it was the wine Jesus made?
2: Well. Different story.
3: That's for Jesus.
6: Jesus
3: I'm not
6: going to
3: turn
6: made
3: that down.
6: This wine.
3: Also, there might be some guys potentially changing their name
4: to
3: from apparently what's being dubbed the male equivalent to Karen. Do you know what the male equivalent to Karen is, Big Al?
4: I've heard it before, but I can't remember. Frank or something.
3: Kelly, do you know?
5: Again, like Al, I don't remember, but I know
3: you've heard it.
4: Yeah,
3: Anna, have you heard? Justin?
6: Josh.
3: It is Josh.
2: Josh?
3: Josh is apparently the male equivalent to Karen. I don't know why. There were memes trying to get Chad and Ken to take off as the male equivalent to Karen.
5: Chad seems like it would be better than Josh.
4: Yeah.
6: I thought it was Darren. Karens and Darrens.
3: Something
2: that makes sense because Ken already has an identity with like Barbie.
6: Right.
2: So it can't be Ken. And I feel like Chad is like a bro.
6: I've always called him Darrens.
3: Well, for some reason it's Josh. And there was even a report that dug into the latest memes and tried to define what a Josh is. Because we know what a Karen is. You know what a Karen is. You're even from the haircut.
5: But I know Josh.
3: Oh, I do too. And they're the nicest people.
2: Guy. And wouldn't Josh be like a jokester, like just joshing around?
3: Yeah. Right. So let's see if the Josh you know. Has to do with these definitions they came up with.
4: Okay.
3: He is apparently the bane of any white woman's white woman he's dated?
2: No.
3: See, so far, no.
2: That would be more of a Jake.
3: He's the man who insists he's just being honest while actually being cruel. No.
2: Josh.
3: It does not match the Joshes we know.
5: Who is in charge of this? No.
3: If he's ever in an argument, he will threaten to pull up a study to prove his point, even though he actually never will.
6: Oh, my God.
3: Like, we all know people like this, but it's not a Josh that I know.
6: Am I a Josh?
4: Pull up a study. That must be
3: a... It might be a Justin.
4: That might be a Russ.
2: It's definitely a J name.
3: If he doesn't already have a podcast, he's thinking about starting one. Yeah, this is sounding more... This is sounding like Justin.
2: This is Justin.
5: Oh, no!
6: These don't sound like bad qualities, though.
3: Another person just said, we're leaving all Josh's in 2025. Goodbye, Josh.
5: Okay, this person.
3: And they want to do a No Josh January, which is already passed.
5: This is some bitter person who had a bad experience with one person named Josh.
3: So no. they narrowed it down. One reason might be Gen Zers love poking fun at millennials, and Josh is a popular name for millennials. You know, a millennial who's usually white, and that's why they picked that.
6: The Josh wine is really good.
3: Josh wine is delicious.
2: Yes, uh-huh. Josh wine is
6: that's
2: great.
6: That's a pass.
2: That is great.
6: And so is the Justin wine.
2: Yeah, that is a good one, too.
3: Josh's have been responding. One Josh wrote, I'm laughing about it now, but I hope it doesn't stick because how can a name affect my self-confidence? My mom's name is Karen.
2: Oh.
3: So you can't have a Karen and a Josh.
2: I don't think the Josh will stick like that. I think they don't like it.
6: It's Darren.
2: I think Jake or Justin.
3: Justin sounds good.
6: Well, okay, we know Chad is the name for the bro at the gym who's always grunting and leaving a mess,
2: mm-hmm.
6: right?
2: Mm-hmm, mm-hmm.
6: Chad's the one who, like, is misogynistic.
3: Chad is?
6: Yeah.
3: Yeah.
4: You know, Chad's the guy, you know, if you need a ride, if your car breaks down, if you get a flat, you call Chad.
6: Definitely not.
2: No, I'm not calling Chad.
4: I mean, white people do.
3: We're getting text messages that agree with this study.
2: About Josh?
3: I dated a Josh. He's definitely a Josh. So I guess it depends on your Josh.
5: Exactly.
4: Interactions.
3: But our Joshes have been great.
4: I don't know any black Joshes or black Chads.
6: That's true.
4: I definitely don't know black Chads.
5: Chad Ochocinco.
3: What?
5: In Chad Ochocinco?
3: No, he said Josh. He doesn't know a black
4: Josh. I don't know a Chad. Also,
3: no, yeah, there's Chad Johnson.
4: Chadwick. You're right.
3: Josh Norman.
5: Look at me pulling out a Chad Ochocinco.
3: There's Josh.
5: Credit for that.
6: Did y'all hear Anna?
2: What? I said Chadwick.
6: Chadwick
5: Boseman.
4: Mm.
3: Is he related to John Wick?
2: No,
3: Chadwick.
6: Isn't there a country in Africa named Chad?
5: Yeah.
3: Mm-hmm. Yeah. Look at you.
6: Oh my God, king of.
2: After the fact,
3: you could be the king of that, Justin. Congratulations, buddy. So pour a little out for the homies, the Joshes out there. Hopefully that goes away. And also, Jeffrey has been a name that is being people don't want to name their kids Jeffrey lately, and for obvious reasons on that.
6: Why?
3: For obvious reasons.
6: Now, I haven't read anything.
3: Coming up, we want to get you ready to call us up and complain. It's okay to complain on this show. We got first world problems right around the corner.
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9: On Monday, skies are going to be mostly sunny. We'll have a high temperature warmer in the mid-80s. For Monday night, clear skies, 55 to 64 the low. And then on Tuesday, 85 to 94 the high and mostly sunny. From the StormTrack 9 Weather Center, I'm senior meteorologist Bill Race.
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1: Yo, yo, check it out. Okay, everybody, it's time for the rich people to share their first world problems.
2: This one from the text. We have touchscreens computers at my job. Well, the touchscreen is not working on our main computer, so I have to use the mouse. Hashtag first world problems.
3: That would be weird trying to get back into that mouse mode.
2: Yeah. Yeah. That's why I don't like a touch computer.
4: I love mine, dude. I mean, it's that's where I roll with two, because I've got one that I kind of listen to because the audio's better, and then the touch. I like the iPad touch.
2: Man. Yeah.
4: I like that.
2: It's just real cool to have
4: scroll it up, yeah, with my thumb.
2: I feel you, dude. Hey, Angie.
5: How are you?
2: Doing excellent. What's your first world problem?
5: My sister started working with me this week at a major oil company, and I use my phone every day to call hotshot companies to send trucks out. And now my phone, when I say, hey, Siri, call so-and-so, so-and-so trucking, my sister's phone says, you will have to add that contact.
6: Oh. How annoying.
2: Yeah, it is.
6: Are you watching Landman?
5: No, yeah, so every... I'm sorry.
6: Are you watching Landman?
5: I am, and you know what? When you talk about Midland, it makes me smile because I know exactly what you're talking about.
6: And girl, when you said oil, I'm not saying oil anymore. I'm saying oil.
2: Oil.
6: Yeah.
2: Oil. We know you're doing it right, Angie, when you say oil.
5: Oil. Yeah. That's how you know you're from West Texas, yeah?
2: Angie, yes, ma'am. Thank you for listening. Thank you for your first world problem. Have a wonderful day. Hey, Lindsay.
7: Hi, guys.
4: Hey.
2: All right, what's your...
7: I had to pull over. I just got done dropping my son off at school, and I've been listening to you guys for as long as I can remember, so that's pretty cool to talk to y'all.
2: I love that you're keeping it safe there, Lindsay. What's your first world problem, though? What's going on in your life?
7: It is so silly, but I started a sourdough journey, and I had 2 days of a false rise, and I thought I'd be able to bake today, and it didn't rise at all yesterday. So.
3: Do you have a name for your sourdough?
7: I don't, Anna, so if you have some name suggestions, you have to give me one. My husband told me to name it Paul, like the little boy on the Elf that, like, sits on the fake Santa's lap, and I was like, no, we can't, because my son loves Elf. And he goes, you need to name him Paul. And I was like, no, we're not doing that.
2: But how's your husband talk again?
7: No, my husband said we needed to name him Paul, but he was trying to make a joke like the little New York kid. No, my husband is from West Texas, too, just like the girl before. Oh. Trust me, my husband doesn't talk like
4: that. Hey.
2: He says, oil.
7: We watch Landman. We are avid watchers.
2: See, I'm going to have to get on this, because everybody that listens is watching. Oh, Anna and Justin are watching. We're on it, Lindsay. Thank you for your call.
6: I cannot shut up about it.
2: I know. Hi, Mark.
8: That's not a bad thing,
6: Mark. Yeah.
9: Hello.
2: Oh, hey, Mark.
4: What up, big dude?
9: How's it going?
2: It's going all right.
9: I finally got in, and happy birthday to me.
2: Oh, it's your birthday?
4: Happy birthday,
2: <Mark.
4: laughs>
8: I love just that instead of, can I get a birthday shout out?
2: Nah, he's got to go ahead and go for it, Mark.
4: Yeah.
2: Hey, what's your first world problem, dude?
9: My first world problem is I have to use a key fob to get in to my vehicle, but it stopped working. So now I have to detach the key to open my car door, and then I have to also manually lock my doors when I leave.
2: Wow.
8: No.
2: Are you saying like, ew, every time you're doing it? Like, ew. Just like, yes. Ew. I don't want to do that.
9: Just the fact that she's like, ugh.
2: Yeah.
3: You need to get that fixed for your birthday present to yourself.
4: Yeah, man.
2: You know? Yeah.
9: I should, but I can think of other things to do for my birthday.
2: That's true. That's true. Well, Mark, happy birthday.
4: Happy birthday.
2: That's wild. Back in the 1900s, they used to have to do the doors
4: Yeah,
2: like
4: everybody
2: that.
4: Had, you had keyholes in your door handles on the car.
10: That was crazy back then.
4: Yeah.
10: And no power windows?
4: What? How you let them down?
2: When I told my kids my first car had the roll-down one,
4: yeah,
2: they were like, what, dude?
10: Hey, Tony.
11: Hey, man, what's going on?
10: Oh, just chilling over here. What's your first world problem, dude?
11: All right, so I work for a company. I started out for this company about 6 months ago as a farmhand, working on the farm, driving tractors. But apparently, I was so bad at it that they said, nah, you ain't good. That's not working out for you. We're going to move you to the office, give you a nice, cushy office job with a raise. But so that was awesome. But now, Man, I ain't got no office attire. Like, I've been wearing boots and jeans, and now I got to go to khakis and polos.
8: You know? That's a good first world problem.
12: Yeah, really good.
2: That is funny.
12: Congratulations on the raise.
8: Yeah.
2: Yeah.
8: And the office.
11: I appreciate it, guys. You guys have a great day.
2: You too, Tony.
8: Too.
2: It kind of sounds like when they tell police officers, you go from the streets, you got to go work the desk job.
4: Yeah.
2: Sorry, buddy. Hey, Tyler.
13: Good morning.
2: Good morning. So what's your first world problem?
13: So I fell and I broke both my arms.
2: Oh my.
13: I had to buy a bidet, but it only works on the highest level.
3: Ooh.
13: And I can't switch it. It blasts to the middle of my bathroom.
3: You
12: painted a picture and I love it.
2: I'm picturing Tyler looking like a T-Rex screaming at the water shooting across the back.
14: The delivery of like, and I had to buy a bidet.
15: I don't know if I've ever cried twice in one show. But I'm just picturing her with arms in cast folded.
14: Yeah, me too.
2: Are you folded?
15: And she sits down. She's like, ah!
2: Is it a... Are you cast a...
12: It is cold.
3: See, now I want the heated one.
2: Is it above your elbow, the cast?
13: Yes, it was to, it's to my shoulder.
3: Girl!
14: On both arms?
2: How did you do this?
13: I fell on some acorns.
15: Wait a minute, turn the music
3: That's
15: down.
3: Very dangerous.
15: Turn the music down. Turn the music down.
3: Rolling.
15: Wait a minute. You fell on some, like, you slipped on the acorns?
2: On acorns?
13: Okay, yeah, but it was like one against 30.
3: Right.
15: And so,
2: but I don't know why I'm picturing squirrels laughing at you
14: like,
2: from the tree.
14: Did they
2: try to walk over marbles?
14: Yeah.
2: Boom.
12: And did you fall down stairs or what happened?
3: Acorns on her stairs. Oh, well, my acorn stairs outside. Yeah. Okay.
15: So,
2: no, it's just regular acorns.
13: It's on my driveway. I also broke my ankle with it.
2: You're in a full body cast almost.
14: Gosh, does it bother you that we're laughing?
13: No, it's been a minute now. I'm able to get past the hard stuff.
2: Yeah.
13: We're laughing at it.
2: Yeah.
3: And I'm so excited you got a bidet out of it, though.
2: That's right.
3: My dream.
2: A powerful bidet. And you sound like the cutest human ever, too.
12: I know.
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2: 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Tyler, we are not laughing at you. We are laughing with you.
15: 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That's funny.
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3: All right, so we're going to play a game. And this is inspired because of traitors and
4: the human lie detector.
5: Yes, so I hold 5 cards in my hand.
6: This is Traitors or America's Next Top Model?
5: 6 of you stand before me. Okay, so in these cards, they all have an orange card in them. Only one has a dagger drawn on them. Okay, Kelly, you have to figure out who has the dagger drawn in their card. Okay.
3: Oh.
5: So I'm going to let Anna pick her card. There you go, Anna. Audrey, you're going to be playing.
3: Yeah, so it's going to be, we have an extra player, Kelly Raspberry.
6: Do you look at them, Justin?
7: Yeah, you look at it. Well, wait. So Kelly can look at us.
3: And get our reactions.
6: I have to watch you open them.
3: Oh, it's inside the thing. Okay.
6: So we're going to go around the room one by one.
3: And open the card.
6: I guess I'll start with my right.
3: Okay.
6: Anna, open your card.
5: Mm-hmm. And the dagger was drawn by the fabulous Ronaldo.
4: Way to go, Ronaldo.
3: Ronaldo can draw? My dude.
6: That was a quick glance. All right.
8: Oh, wow.
3: Anna,
8: oh,
3: no.
8: She's
6: Anna would laugh no matter if she has it or not.
3: Somebody wrote and said, I think Anna would be the best human lie detector.
9: Oh, my
3: on
9: God.
3: The text.
9: Thank you so much. That is that is a lie. A liar told you that.
6: I'm just basing on Anna's response. I'm supposed to ask you questions, right? Like, what's your favorite color? That's what Rob did. Like,
9: I know.
6: What does that
9: I was wondering
6: anything?
9: If you were going
6: to
9: use the same strategy. Wait, does everybody go or...
3: I think Kelly can handle this however she wants because she's a human lie detector.
6: What's your favorite color?
9: Pink.
6: Who's your favorite singer?
9: Taylor Swift.
6: Do you have the dagger?
9: I don't.
3: You don't have the dagger.
6: All right. That's what Rob did. He just asked stupid. I was like, what does it have to do with anything? Mm. All right. Justin, open your card.
9: Oh. Wow. Look at that face.
3: Justin's face is funny.
6: What did you have for supper?
8: Look at a funny face.
6: What did you have for supper last night?
8: Buffalo chicken.
6: Who's your favorite on the Kid Kraddick Morning Show?
9: Ooh.
6: You. Oh.
3: What?
8: You.
6: Do you have the dagger?
8: I do not.
6: Okay. Audrey.
10: Yes, ma'am.
6: Look at your card.
3: Make eye contact.
8: That was me with Kelly.
6: Oh, had a piercing had an interesting little. Oh, no eye contact she's making with me. Is she trying to throw me off? Audrey. What's Chicago's real name?
3: Wow.
8: Guess it.
6: You could lie or not. I wouldn't know.
10: Stefan.
6: Oh.
5: Kelly's trying to figure out who the liar is.
6: Well, do you have the dagger?
10: No.
6: And she blinked when she said that.
3: She did blink.
8: And a little giggle.
6: JC hopes he has it. JC, open your card.
3: Why do I hope I have it?
6: Because you're so excited. You want to have it.
9: Because you want to play the game.
5: He looked at it.
6: Do you have the dagger?
3: Nope. Wow. Why are you guys laughing? I'm just
6: answering.
3: Would
6: you lie?
3: Would I lie?
6: Would you lie to me?
3: Isn't that the point of the game?
6: It is the point.
3: Maybe.
4: Good question, Kelly.
6: All right. He's maintaining strong eye contact.
3: Mm-hmm.
6: Big Al, open your card.
3: He has opened it.
5: It's y'all.
3: Al, don't show her the card.
8: Oh. Sorry.
3: She's right.
6: Well, how long did it take you to look? Is either a dagger or there's not?
8: I know, but I'm just making sure.
5: He's reading it.
3: Oh, boy.
8: Yeah.
9: He's reading it.
6: Okay, where is honey number, the hookup number 2? Where does she live?
8: Got bad news on that one, by the way.
3: Oh no.
8: Maybe we'll get after it. It's the bit inside the bit.
6: When are you bringing us something to eat again?
8: Friday?
9: Oh, nice.
3: Okay.
6: Do you have the dagger?
8: No.
6: You're not even looking at me at all.
8: Oh, sorry. No.
6: Well, just based on physical reactions, what we're supposed to pick up on when people lie, I would have to say Audrey has the dagger.
3: You think?
6: But
3: why
6: I don't know.
3: Why do you think Audrey has it?
6: Well, because when she immediately opened the card, she looked away, and then when I asked her if she had the dagger, she blinked really hard. So she could be trying to throw me off, but just on those tells, I have to say it's Audrey.
3: Okay. Audrey, do you have the dagger?
10: I do not.
3: Whoa!
10: And I wasn't even trying to throw you off. I was just nervous.
3: The dagger holders.
5: And none of us know who has it, but I think I know who has it.
3: You think you know who has it?
5: I think it's Big Al.
3: You think Big Al has it?
5: But JC, who do you think has it?
3: I think Anna has it.
10: I think Anna has it.
9: I think Justin has it.
0: Yeah, because Justin was really quick to say who he thinks has it.
5: Okay.
0: Kelly, as a lie detector.
10: I don't know. I told you I'm not good at this.
11: I think JC has it.
0: You think I have it?
11: Yeah.
0: Well, I think you're wrong. That's what I think. So now we're all pointing the finger at each other.
10: Who has it?
5: Wow.
0: Anna
10: somebody
0: does.
10: Has to say.
5: Big Al, I said you first, so do you have it?
11: I do not.
0: Al does not have the dagger. It's between Anna, Justin, and me, JC.
9: I think Justin has it.
0: You think Justin has it? I'm going to maintain Anna
5: it's
0: has
5: Anna,
0: it.
5: Anna, she's a liar, liar. Let's please, see
9: yours,
5: higher.
9: Let's see yours.
5: Okay, I do not have the dagger.
9: Oh.
0: Oh, that's wild. And that means I was correct because wow. I, too, am empty.
9: So it's
10: his eye.
0: You had the whoa! Look at that dagger.
9: Tell Cersei it was me.
11: Great looking dagger there.
9: I know, Ronaldo. This is a good dagger.
0: And I didn't even know you had it in you to lie.
9: Thank you so much.
0: That is well done, Anna. Nobody would have ever expected that.
6: Who would ever think Anna's a liar?
0: So we don't have a lie detector on the show.
9: But if Rob wants to come on the show, we are available.
6: Yeah. Well, Rob could lie to me.
0: But what happened with meetup number two, Big Al?
6: Yeah, this took a twist.
0: You teased it in the game. You ruined it?
6: Did we ruin it?
0: Big Al Mac had two meetups. One dropped out, so there was one meetup remaining.
9: Uh-oh.
0: And then now he just told us.
11: Well, I mean, nothing really happened, but I think I may have ruined it. I may have over-texted maybe a little.
0: Oh,
9: it's
0: no.
9: 40, anxious.
11: 40 or 50 in one. No, I'm just kidding.
9: Oh, my
11: but,
9: God.
0: What'd you write?
11: No. It wasn't content.
0: I know, but the amount.
11: But I think it was just, I think I got a little too anxious. I haven't done any dating, nothing.
0: You're excited.
11: And I think I may have gotten a little
9: Over eager.
0: Oh, wow.
11: So, you know, I was like, hey, whenever you want me to drive down, because it was a couple hours away, right? Whenever you want me to drive down, you know, whatever. And she never said today, tomorrow, next day, next week. So I just kind of let it.
6: Let it breathe.
9: This is the one that you were FaceTiming with?
11: Yes.
0: The listener?
11: Or she didn't like what she saw when she FaceTimed me.
9: Oh, my. No, that's not it.
0: Yeah, you might have had the wrong angle, dude.
11: Yeah.
0: You gotta go.
11: I'm not good at FaceTiming. I've never been good at that.
0: Well, we still have that email from yesterday that says you are her dream man.
11: I think this was good. I put my toe in it and I'm good.
0: You don't want to go to Connecticut?
11: I'm good. No. Okay. No, I put my toe in it, felt the water. I'm good.
2: Ah, your coffee.
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14: Sunny skies with dry conditions today with high temperatures in the mid-80s. Tonight, areas of patchy fog possible, lows in the mid to upper 50s. Tuesday and Wednesday feature sunny and warm conditions with high temperatures in the mid to upper 80s. From the Storm Track 9 Weather Center, I'm meteorologist Olivia Glass.
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1: Good Monday morning. Today is Monday, October 12th, 2026, and we are the Kid Craddock Morning Show. Dear Heavenly Father, thank you, God, for blessing us with another wake up this morning. God, as we begin another week, we do so with gratitude and appreciation for everything that you have already done for us. And honestly, if you never do another thing for us, God, you've already done more than we deserve. Nicole says, despite what she is going through, she is thankful for you being so much bigger than her problems. Michelle is grateful to you, God, for restoring her and protecting her and allowing her to still be alive and thriving despite her circumstances. And Janine wants to thank you for loving her unconditionally despite the mistakes that she has made in her life. God, thank you for our families. Thank you for our health. Thank you for your grace. And thank you for exactly where you have us right now. Your plan is always better. In your son, Jesus' name, we pray. Amen. All right. Here we go on a Monday. Anna, let's start today off with celebrity birthdays.
2: Yeah. Happy birthday to Josh Hutcherson. He's 34 today. And Hugh Jackman is 58.
3: Oh.
2: Yes.
3: Wolverine.
2: Yes.
3: The only guy to ever play Wolverine.
4: Man,
2: oh, wow.
4: That Wolverine video game, by the way, just a complete mess.
1: Really?
4: Yeah, don't buy it. It's just
5: too hard.
4: It's too easy.
5: Oh, it's too easy, Kelly.
4: It's
5: noted.
4: Too easy.
5: Yeah. Well, today is Indigenous Peoples Day. Mm-hmm. It is also Harry Potter Book Day, National Gumbo Day, National Kick Butt Day, National Pulled Pork Day, and National Heritage Day in Turks and Caicos.
3: Turks and Caicos.
1: Shout out. Yes. I'll see you soon.
5: Uh-huh. Here you go.
4: It's also my wife's birthday, so happy birthday to my beautiful wife,
5: Kinzie. Happy birthday, Kinzie.
6: Happy birthday.
1: Isn't it Columbus Day, too?
3: Yeah. It's Indigenous
4: People's Day.
1: Oh, that goes with.
5: It's
4: no.
5: It's formerly known as.
4: Indigenous people.

0: day.
1: It's instead of.
0: Because.
2: They renamed it. Renamed
1: no, because he was a slave owner.
3: He wasn't even trying to come to the America.
4: Because the indigenous people already knew the land.
3: He thought he was going to India and he ended up in the America.
5: He didn't discover it.
6: He was trying to take credit.
3: And then he did a whole bad bunch
2: of
3: bad.
2: And we're angry about it.
1: Oh, yes, we are, doggone it.
6: Happy Monday. Yeah.
0: So we're not celebrating.
1: How dare you?
0: He called them Indians because he thought he was in India.
3: That's right.
1: Columbo.
2: So stupid.
5: Columbumbo. We got a great Monday coming your way. If I get any hate for calling him Columbumbo, I'm going to. We got Petty Monday coming up this morning. Teresa Caputo is going to be on the show after 8 o'clock.
2: Wow.
5: Yeah, maybe an appearance. Maybe
2: heard?
5: A spirit appearance this morning on the show.
2: I haven't heard from her in a minute.
5: And man, we're starting to roll out our confessions. And boy, do we have some good ones.
2: I can't believe what people are willing to tell.
3: And
2: I love it.
3: We will change your name. We will voice modify whatever you need. All you got to do is just let us know. And we'll get those going. So we got a crazy show ahead of you. But we are going to try something new. We're going to do morning show affirmations to kick off the morning.
6: Let's do it, because we were just a little angry there.
3: Yes. We were too angry to be. So we're going to go back to being positive. So today's affirmation, I'm ready. I don't have to have everything figured out today. I just have to take the next step.
6: Oh, I needed that.
3: I am ready for whatever this week brings.
1: Oh, I love it.
3: You know what I'm saying? So I'll take that first step, Kid Nation.
6: So we're supposed to repeat that as an affirmation?
3: That's your affirmation for yourself.
6: I am ready.
3: Yes.
1: Can I cut and paste?
3: Sure. Okay. You can have it. Right.
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2: Happy Monday morning, Kid Craddock Morning Show. All right, check this out. We got Love Letters Kelly coming up here in about 20 minutes. All right. Let's go around the room. What's going on, Kelly Raspberry?
3: Me? Well, my daughter has fall break. Oh. At college.
2: Yeah, what's up with fall break?
3: Well, it's weird because she's living at home with me right now.
2: Like a whole week?
3: So basically, it's just like the weekend extended.
2: My kids have fall break, but it's only Friday and today.
3: Right. She's got today, tomorrow. So a lot, you know, it's different because she, you know, was away at school last year. So she got to come home and had all these things planned. Now she's like, just going to sleep. And I'm just going to like, know she's upstairs.
4: Yeah. Maybe you can teach her how to make a pie.
3: I don't even know how to make a pie.
5: To change it up, why don't you send her away for the weekend?
2: Yeah. Well, like get her a bus ticket or something. Hey, bye. See you later.
5: Right.
2: What's going on, Big Al Mac?
5: I tell you what, we recorded a podcast for Broken But Blessed.
2: Uh-huh.
5: And have you ever heard from a guy that has been cheated on 14 times?
3: Whoa. 14 times?
5: Yes.
3: By the same person or different women?
5: Yes.
2: I don't
3: the
2: think
3: same person?
5: His wife.
3: At
2: some point, you got to say, hey, fool me once.
4: Right.
5: Shame on you. Fool me 13 times. Yeah.
2: 14 times is a little excessive
6: like,
2: there.
6: He found out after the 14th time?
7: Did he find
5: you
7: out
5: you need to listen
7: after?
5: To the Broken But Blessed podcast.
2: Does he not have, did his friends not say leave her? Jeez.
7: Man, all right,
2: what a tease, baby.
6: Yeah, you? Good tease.
2: What's going on, Anna?
6: Good morning. My friends and I have decided to normalize just calling to say hi. I had a FaceTime call with a few friends that are located in different areas. One's in Baltimore, one's in Denver. We were just saying, like, you know, it's nice to do like a FaceTime call where we catch up for a full hour, but not, you don't always have a full hour.
3: Mm-hmm.
6: And so texting is fun, you know, whatever it be. But my friend Morgan, she was like, I want to start calling you guys like when I'm on my way home or going to the grocery store, just calling to say hi.
4: I love that.
6: You know, and just kind of
2: normalize
6: that. Yeah, I mean, like, hey, how's it going? How's your day?
3: Short,
6: like,
3: quick.
6: You catch up for like 5 to 10 minutes and then that's it.
7: What's on your mind?
3: I love that you say normalize it because I did this with my friend just like last week. I called her to say hi and she's like, what's wrong?
2: Yeah.
3: Mm-hmm. They're not used to that.
2: Like, who died?
3: Why are you calling me? I was like, really? I just hadn't talked to you
4: about
3: it.
4: And also, how do we feel about the FaceTime, too? Because now they can see what you look like and what your house looks like.
6: I like it.
4: Okay.
6: I like a FaceTime.
2: If I'm calling my friends, I'm FaceTiming.
5: The last time I tried to FaceTime with a girl, she said she wasn't physically attracted to me after we FaceTimed.
2: Were you shirtless?
3: Well,
5: no.
3: Let's be honest.
5: No.
3: Everybody looks weirder in FaceTime.
6: The lighting is never good.
3: It's never good.
6: The lighting is never good.
5: And you know, when you're at home, you're relaxed. I don't have on my Kid Craddock Morning Show accoutrements. You know, I have
4: your glasses and hat.
5: Yeah.
2: This is your best.
6: What?
5: Right.
4: You're the crab out of the shell.
3: Try FaceTiming her now and see what happens.
2: Listen, I'll tell you this, Anna. This would not work with my wife because she does not know how to have a 5 to 10 minute conversation. She is
6: a yapper.
2: You need at least an hour with Kenzie if she calls you or you call her.
6: Yeah.
4: We got to normalize that, though.
6: Yeah.
2: That is cool.
6: I'm going to try to be better about it.
2: Remember when you called us? And said, you called us and said, I'm busy right now. I'll call you later.
6: Oh, yeah. I was FaceTiming. I FaceTimed each of you. And when you answered, I said, hey, sorry, I'm busy right now. I'll call you back.
2: And I'm still confused. I still think about that quite a bit.
4: That's a reminder, too, because when I call my grandma, when I talk to her, she always tells me, you don't call me enough. And so I'm like, oh, I guess I should call more.
6: Yeah.
2: So do it. What's up, part-time Justin?
4: Everyone call your grandma. Maybe I'll tell my grandma this. My friend, she is doing a pole dancing class.
2: Oh.
4: And she invited me to come with her.
2: Yes.
5: Take your grandma.
4: Do I?
2: I picture you like Patrick Starr with the boots.
4: Oh,
6: with the tall boots.
2: You know what I'm talking about?
4: Yes.
2: That's how I picture you doing the class.
4: Yes, and clacking my boots.
2: Yeah.
4: Should I do this or not?
2: 100%.
4: A flirty girl fitness class? Because it's

0: intense, y'all. Like, I was like, why are you doing this? Are you trying to become a stripper? And she said, no, it's just a really good workout. And she's tired of men, so she's just going to, she's just focusing on herself.
1: They have those classes. It's amazing. They can hold their whole body weight up there with their hands. Mm-hmm. I don't understand it.
2: I was blown away when I found out that the pole spins.
0: Yes.
2: Because I was like, how are they spinning themselves like on the pole? But yeah, the pole itself is spinning, so they're like grabbing onto the pole, and that's what's like.
1: Yeah, but sometimes they are spinning their hands. Yeah,
0: it's a trick. Sometimes they don't spin.
2: I guess sometimes they don't.
3: So, I think we have the spinning pole on the phone.
0: My biggest fear though is like I'm gonna enjoy it, and then I'm gonna do it as a profession.
1: Oh my!
2: And we support you.
0: I remember y'all will come.
2: Yeah,
0: y'all will come.
4: I remember one time we went to a girl's house like. Back when we were in the club days.
0: Yeah.
4: And she had one of those in her living room. And I remember we all looked at each other and she said, don't worry, it's my workout. And she was not a dancer.
1: Don't worry.
4: Yeah, she's like, no, that's just. But it was literally in the middle of her living room.
1: I'll be honest, I would worry.
0: Yeah, Please tell me you jumped on it.
4: I sure did, but it didn't spin.
3: They should have them like on your patio furniture where you have the umbrella hole right there in the middle of the table. Just have the dinner table, your dining room table, put a little hole in it. You put a pole right there.
4: Yeah,
3: when after dinner, a little dancing dessert.
2: Dinner and a show. Yeah.
0: When I sign up, I'll let you know.
1: Oh, please do. But Kelly can go on her fall break.
4: Wow.
1: No.
4: What's up,
0: Audrey?
4: We're
0: gonna make a pie.
5: Hello, good morning. I got my stitches out Friday for my I feel so much sexier. And now I can go on to my next plight, which is my teeth. I want to work on those.
1: Full makeover.
4: To all our ladies listening this morning, you do not need to go through surgery. You are beautiful just the way you are.
5: These are things I've been wanting for a long time. Yeah. And then I went through health struggles around the time I was 18. Was really bad for my teeth.
4: And now you're doing it.
5: Yeah, no, most of my enamel is gone. So I'm going to need to get veneers eventually. So I kind of just want to do it already.
4: So you're shopping?
5: I am.
0: Is this looks maxing?
5: No, this is just things I've wanted to do.
0: Okay.
4: It's upkeeping.
5: Yeah, upkeeping. These are the only two things. I'm just getting them done around the same time.
4: Yeah.
3: Wouldn't it be cheaper if people, instead of getting the teeth whiteners, just put liquid paper on their teeth?
1: That's pretty white.
4: Yeah.
2: Put what?
3: Liquid paper. White out.
2: Oh.
3: I mean, I don't know what it tastes like.
1: Back in the day when people used to type, Anna.
4: They do have the purple stuff on TikTok.
2: When you had typewriters and you didn't have a backspace.
0: There wasn't a backspace on a typewriter.
1: There was, but you had, they didn't.
4: It was called whiteout.
3: What's up with you, JC Chavez?
4: So my wife's birthday is today, so happy birthday to Kinsey.
1: She invited me to her birthday party, and I respectfully declined.
4: Yeah.
5: I didn't get invited.
1: Oh, girl, you don't want me at that party.
4: Be glad, Kelly, because...
3: Is that a different party?
4: I don't need to.
2: That was different.
4: I am not a clubbing person anymore.
1: Exactly.
4: It's just...
1: I know my strengths.
4: The club didn't open until 10.
1: Yeah.
4: I was at 10:15, like, when are we leaving?
1: Yeah, I told her, I said, I love you, I appreciate you inviting me, but I am going to pass. And she understood.
4: Yeah, so if I'm, like, weird today, it's
2: because
4: you're still hungover. Blame it on the alcohol.
3: Yeah, okay.
4: I'm still feeling a little bit, I'm still recovering.
0: Blame it on the hen.
4: Got me feeling loose. You know what I'm saying?
2: Mm-hmm.
4: Now, coming up here in 10 minutes, our girl Kelly Raspberry, she's got you with Love Letters to Kelly.
6: Wake up to the beat of...
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9: Good Monday morning. So far, so good in traffic. I'm not seeing anything to slow you down on your morning commute. 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
2: Sunny skies with dry conditions today with high temperatures in the mid-80s. Tonight, areas of patchy fog possible, lows in the mid to upper 50s. Tuesday and Wednesday feature sunny and warm conditions with high temperatures in the mid to upper 80s. From the Storm Track 9 Weather Center, I'm meteorologist Olivia Glass.
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4: Here, Kelly, you're the love expert.
5: I am.
4: I got engaged in July to my boyfriend of 5 years, and we have been over the moon. We are currently on a vacation with his family in Utah, and we've been having a great time. We're all playing pickleball this evening. But right before, I actually learned that my older brother, who I am very close with, got married to a girlfriend of a month at a courthouse a few weeks prior and hasn't told me. Little did I know this would be nothing compared to what came next.
5: Oh, more?
4: Yeah, that's not even it, Kelly.
6: Oh, man.
4: After a few rounds of pickleball with his family, I came back to our room to process the information I just found out and unwind for a bit. When I came back to the room, I saw my fiance's phone just sitting out, looking lonely.
5: Uh-oh.
4: I had the urge to look through it, but felt guilty for doing so because he had given me no reason not to trust him.
6: You feel too guilty.
4: Things have been wonderful, Kelly, but I felt called to take a little peek. When I did, I found a text exchange with several naked images from a girl along with a message that stated she was sending the images per his request while he was on vacation. Naturally, I lost it as respectfully and privately as I could while being on vacation with his sweet family.
5: Yeah. Oh, man.
4: He denied it at first. Then
6: you gonna deny naked pictures?
4: Thank you.
5: Because that's
4: what guys do.
5: How a man operates.
4: Then begged for me to come walk with him so he could explain himself. I told him I knew all I needed to know, and any further explanation or detail would just hurt me more and be for his benefit to clear his conscience.
5: Yes.
4: I am so hurt, obviously, and it's harder handling this while acting like nothing is happening around his family. I just wanted him to tell them what was going on, but that didn't seem to productive, and I know it would break their hearts.
5: Yeah.
4: I wanted to reach out to anyone, my mom, best friends, brother, but telling anyone will make it real. And I know that I'd have to follow through with leaving him because nothing could be the same after that. Kelly, I'm so torn. I truly love him, but I'm scared I'll never be able to look past this or forget about it. It happened tonight, so I'm trying to give myself time before I tell anyone, but it all feels broken. I love him beyond words, but this just hurts. All in all, how do you think I should handle this? I love you and the entire Kid Craddock crew, and your advice would be appreciated beyond words. Signed, torn and broken. The fact that you wrote the night of, she thought about you first.
6: Yeah.
4: And we're so sorry you're going through this.
5: I, you know, my gut instinct is to call it off, right?
4: Yeah.
5: There's, you know, and then I would call it off.
4: Do you leave the vacation? Like, do you just go?
5: It's probably almost over.
4: Yeah,
5: at
4: probably.
5: This point, by the time she got the letter, it's probably almost over. I wouldn't make a big scene. You know, just keep it together, because you don't want to have to deal with the mother-in-law crying, the future mother-in-law, and all that drama. But then he can tell his family.
4: He's a big boy.
5: He's a big boy, and that's not good. This is a huge, huge red flag. This is the moment, like when a man proposes, you think he's just as, I don't know, after
6: into
5: 5 years.
6: As you are?
5: You think he's just as into it. And he's asking for, this is a problem.
6: He just needs a
5: I would, at the very least, put the engagement on pause.
6: At the very, very least.
5: And he has to go through counseling, therapy, whatever he has to do to earn your trust back. But I don't know. Once trust is broken, it's so hard to get it back. Always there. You know, it's always that little nagging sensation that you have to keep tabs on him. And once that's
4: ruined.
6: To your point, if you're doing that when you're engaged.
5: Yeah.
6: I mean, because that's, like I said, that's the
5: And this isn't something that he just decided to do one time for fun. This has been going on to get from the point where you're requesting those photos to be sent to you. Yeah. That's beyond just check it out, pretty girls on Instagram.
4: The fact that he tried to deny it, even though it says, as per your request, here are the pictures you have.
5: That sounds like a business transaction, doesn't it? So that's perhaps money. I would just call this off.
4: It looks like it's just a girl he was just asking for. I'm on vacation, send me pictures, girl.
6: I agree.
5: I would call it off.
6: But I can't blame him for denying it.
5: It's going to take time. You got 5 years into it. It's not like it's going to be so easy, but man.
6: She should have said somebody else's phone. Hey, that's not my phone.
5: There's any hope for these two, Al?
6: No.
7: But he's just trying to come up with a better life for him.
4: We should
5: I think you've got this. This is a gift. that was handed to you.
7: This
5: is truly, if you look at it as a gift,
8: better now than
5: you
8: later.
5: Had no reason, and I was like, man, why you pick up a phone? Because you're always going to find something you don't want to find. But this was a gift that was given to you, and I would take that from that gift from God and say, this ain't for me.
8: Then you will find somebody that will respect you. Well. You don't think that way.
9: Love letters to Kelly.
10: Dear Kelly, you're the love expert.
5: I am.
10: My husband and I are in the process of a divorce. He was relieved when I suggested divorce and said he finally felt like we were on the same page. We have each been on a date or two with other people, but I'm not interested in dating at all. For a bit, I was second-guessing the separation, which I voiced to him, but he never reciprocated until he found out I went on a date. Mm-hmm. Now he wants to work it out. And I just don't know anymore, Kelly. There's been so many unhealthy situations. We've been married for 9 years. We've had years of couples counseling. My daughter is now old enough to witness unhealthy situations, which is why I ultimately asked for the divorce, because I don't want her to think that this is a love to strive for. We both agree that we need to sit down and just talk out our concerns and feelings again. In the meantime, he wants to do laundry. I said, uncomfortable.
5: Off limits.
10: I'm uncomfortable with that at this time, as it confuses me, and I feel like it just takes away from the root issue. Blah, blah, blah, blah. What should I do, Kelly?
5: Yeah, Liz. No laundry at all. Because, like I was trying to explain to a girlfriend of mine, for a man, that's just a physical act, and it feels good. For a woman, our emotions get tied up, and it clouds your judgment. I was going to say go to marriage counseling, but you say you've already been going through marriage counseling. That's what that year separation is for. I guess judges give it to you like, you got a year to kind of figure it out, especially when kids are involved. Maybe you two crazy kids can figure it out and put your family back together. But somebody does get real territorial. Like, it's weird. When I got divorced, same thing. It's like our marriage was over, but still when he would go out with another girl, I'd be like, what's he going out with another girl for?
7: It still hurts.
5: You know? It's just a territorial thing, and vice versa. It's same thing when I would go out with other people, he felt the same thing. It's just a territorial thing, but the issues are still there as to why you're getting a divorce. And you say you've already been through marriage counseling. If you want to keep going to marriage counseling until the day you sign the papers, do it. But do not have laundry. But, you know, go through counseling, go through marriage counseling, go through, it's maybe also divorce counseling, because how are we going to co-parent our daughter? We want her to see the best versions of us. So there's a lot of reasons y'all could go through couples counseling. And if it results in y'all getting back together, great. If it doesn't, great. But please do not go to bed with him. Please do not. Mm-hmm. Stick to your guns on that.
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14: Watch out for some patchy, dense fog as you head into work this morning. We're seeing quite a bit of that throughout the area. Interstates are running smoothly. So are the secondary routes. Traffic so far looking good.
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3: From the text, my wife kept complaining that she needed me to rake the leaves. And she was just loudly on the phone complaining about it. She was giving her dog a bath complaining about it. Now, while complaining that I hadn't done that, you know, our dog loves to roll in the mud in our backyard because we have a broken sprinkler head. So as soon as she got done giving that dog a bath, I opened the door to go rake the leaves. Oh, whoops. Dude. Hashtag Petty Monday. She just cleaned the dog, bro.
4: Mm-hmm.
3: She's doing it, man. All right, let's bring in Dixie. Hi, Dixie. How are you?
5: Good, how are you?
3: Doing excellent. You got a Petty Monday. Who's the victim?
5: So, in basketball, when people have the ball and they keep going, I get really petty defensively. So, I stick my arm out and kind of hit him in the throat and get the ball.
6: Oh. Okay. Okay.
7: Get him in the throat, girl.
6: Yeah.
3: I think that's a technical foul.
8: Is that allowed?
5: Well, the refs don't easily see it, so it's kind of secret.
7: It's allowed if the refs don't see it.
3: And it works 100% of the time, doesn't it, Dixie?
5: Yeah.
3: Uh-huh. So, there you go. Don't mess with Dixie on the basketball.
6: What team do you play on?
5: I play on the Colgate Wildcats team.
6: Let's go, Colgate.
3: Yeah, be careful if you're playing Colgate.
6: Watch out, right.
3: Dixie's out there chopping people in the throat.
7: What's your number?
5: 32.
3: Okay. That's a good number, too.
7: Watch out for 32.
3: No, 32. So,
6: like, look out for me.
3: 32 is just play fair. And be nice to 32. You'll be all good.
6: Because they say you're playing a sport like that, you got to be aggressive.
3: You do.
6: But then you get aggressive, there's too aggressive.
3: Right.
8: I remember online.
6: I got a yellow card playing soccer being too aggressive.
3: What'd you do to get a yellow card?
6: There's this guy, he had a ball, and I was playing soccer, and I ran towards him, and I kicked the ball, but I ran into him as well.
7: Can't do that.
3: Oh, you didn't mean to be mean.
8: It's confusing, though, because they're chanting, like, be aggressive. Be aggressive.
3: I know. Does it take you back when your knee wasn't hurting too? You were able to run? So.
6: No, it makes me think like how my coach was like, you got to get in there, Justin, get aggressive. And then I do it, and then I get in trouble by the referee. I'm like, y'all got to figure this out because I can't play like that.
3: I'm going to go sit on the bench again.
6: I'm going to go, yes.
3: Hi, Savannah.
9: Hi.
3: Welcome to Petty Monday. Go ahead. Who's the victim here on your pettiness?
9: My fiance.
3: Oh, I love it. What'd you do?
9: So he has been wanting to get his dog Yeti Bowls. And I was mad at him one day, and I saw through email that BarkBox had a deal going on where if you did a subscription that day, you would get a free Yeti bowl. So I subscribed and got my dog a free Yeti bowl.
3: Oh. His dog don't get one, though.
9: And wow. It came in, he said, what is this? I said, oh, I did this whenever I was mad at you.
3: Yeah.
10: Oh, wow.
3: We got name brand dog bowls now?
10: How much is a Yeti bowl, you think?
9: Probably around 60 to 80. I'm not really sure.
8: Wow.
7: $80 for a dog bowl?
3: I'm going to go ahead and keep going to that Dollar Tree for my dog bowls. What am I do?
7: What?
3: Wow. You love your dog a lot. That's what you do.
6: Fancy. Thank you for the water nice and cold.
3: Hi, Jeanette.
11: Hi. Oh, my God. I'm on here?
3: You're on the air, girl. What's up?
8: Hello?
3: What's your petty?
11: Okay, so when I want attention from my boyfriend, he makes me mad and I want attention, but he's on his phone. I have his passcode for his phone, but I like to put in the wrong PIN code, so he's locked out of his phone for hours and he pays attention to me.
6: Yes.
3: That is what you're doing right there.
10: Man.
6: Pay attention to me.
3: You better pay attention to Jeanette.
10: Wow.
3: You better pay attention to your girl right there. That is great petty, actually. I subscribe to that one right there. Jeanette, have a great day. That's pretty good.
6: So, what do you want to talk about?
3: I can't get in my phone. Yeah, you can get in your phone as soon as you pay attention.
6: Ask me an interesting question.
3: Hi, Kayla.
12: Good morning. Happy Monday, everyone.
3: Happy Monday. So, you got a teenager that's receiving some pettiness from you?
12: Oh, yes. It's about once a month. This has been going on for like 3 months. I try to be a good mom. I told his argument laundry. I put it in his room. Which is more than probably a lot of moms at his age would do. All I ask is that he puts them away. So every other Sunday, I make him deep clean his room, get rid of the trash, you know, hang up his clothes, things like that. Well, he had gotten in the habit of starting to cram things and put things places. So I have decided I pulled out all his dressers, dumped the clothes on the floor, pulled out everything under his bed. So when he gets home from
2: Well, he has to spend the afternoon cleaning his room.
3: Oh, that's the ultimate petty mom, right?
10: He loves that.
3: Kids, mm-hmm. don't cross mom.
10: No.
3: She is going to be.
10: They got ways.
3: They got ways. They're going to be way pettier than you could ever be.
10: They got more ammo.
3: I think he hopefully learned his lesson. Kayla, thank you for your call.
6: And also teaching your son not to be a messy boy when he grows up.
3: Right.
6: Because they can be messy.
3: What he's most likely going to do, Kayla, is he's just going to leave it and sleep around it. Is most likely
6: not that mom. She ain't going to let that happen.
3: Hi, Rebecca.
4: Hello. How are you guys?
3: Doing great. Who's the recipient of your petty?
4: So we just did a volleyball tournament over the weekend for third and fourth graders. And the team that we were going against, their fan base is the Philadelphia Eagles of our small little community. So whether they win or lose, they make it everybody's problem.
3: Yeah.
4: But anyway, there was a heckler sitting on our side of the stand. Heckling our little girls while they were playing. So I got up from where I was. I sat about five rows in front of her, and I over-cheered so that they couldn't hear her. And every time she started going, I jumped up, clapped as hard as I could. I don't think my hands ever hurt so bad. And I was shaking my butt and just, like, taking it all away.
3: You were the mute button.
4: Yeah. I got the job done and nobody was paying attention to her.
3: That's right. Rebecca, you were the mute button to that troll behind you right there. That's what you did. Well done, Rebecca. Great petty right there. Thank you for your call. And if we didn't get to your petty this time around, you hang on to it. We'll do it again next Monday. But this morning, the Kid Craddock Morning Show is sponsored by Rough Greens.
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14: Watch out for some patchy, dense fog as you head into work this morning. We're seeing quite a bit of that throughout the area. Interstates are running smoothly. So are the secondary routes. Traffic so far looking good.
15: Areas of dense fog this morning, then becoming sunny today with high temperatures in the mid-80s. Tonight, areas of patchy fog possible, lows in the mid to upper 50s. Tuesday, sunny and warm with high temps in the mid to upper 80s. From the StormTrack 9 Weather Center, I'm meteorologist Olivia Glass.
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1: Joel is calling about the worst date ever, and he claims he is the reason for that worst date ever.
5: He is the worst date. Wow.
1: Hello, Joel.
6: Hello, I am the worst date ever.
1: Joel, you don't understand the type of courage it takes to call a radio show and talk about you being the reason for the worst date ever.
6: I got to own up to it, I guess, right?
1: All right, man, well, hit us with it. What happened, dude?
6: All right, so at the time, I was going through a pretty nasty divorce.
1: Okay.
6: I was already a year after filing and all that kind of stuff, and it was kind of dragging on in court, so I had kind of already decided I'm going to move on and I'm going to get dating again. So I got online like people do, and I met a girl online, and we talked for a month or so, and finally met her in person, and the date was great. It was fine. We went out to eat, Olive Garden, you know, all that stuff. And on the way home, like, I just trauma dumped, like, hardcore, told her everything that my ex-wife had done, that she cheated on me, and it did not go so well. I trauma dumped hardcore. And
1: hold on, Joel, did you cry?
6: A little bit, yeah.
7: Oh, no!
4: But what opened the conversation for you to feel like, yes, now's the time?
6: I honestly, I do not remember.
8: She asked you how you're doing.
6: I think so, probably. It's probably something that simple, like, you know, how are you doing? And it was a whole year after I filed. I thought I was good, you know?
1: Yeah.
9: But you know what, dog? Sometimes it is good to get it out there. Because, you know, as guys,
7: but not on a date.
9: I know, Kelly.
7: I did the same thing.
1: That
7: poor guy, he's sitting there looking at me like, what have I gotten myself into? But you just can't stop yourself.
9: Sometimes you got to get it out.
1: And the first couple dates after your divorce are going to be the trauma dump.
7: Yeah.
9: And now you're married, right? No.
6: I am married to somebody else.
9: Oh, okay. All right. Okay.
1: Not that one, though.
9: Okay.
6: To clarify, no. So legally, during that date, I was still married to my ex.
1: Yes. Right.
6: And I made that known ahead of time. You know, on my dating, I'm like, hey, this is kind of weird, but I am legally married. I'm not hiding that. I'm in a divorce that's just dragged on forever, and I'm trying to move on and get past it. So that was not a surprise or anything. I made that. Okay. I was very careful with that on the online dating thing.
9: Yeah.
6: So afterwards, she messaged me, and she's like, you know, I thought I was okay with dating somebody that's going through that, but I don't think that's going to work.
8: Oh, yeah. You got too much trauma for her.
6: Yeah.
9: How long did it take for you to trauma dump to your current wife?
6: Same kind of situation. I met her while I was still legally married. That was another year or so into this divorce that dragged on forever.
7: Mm.
6: Goodness. So I actually proposed to her while I was still going through the divorce and the other one.
9: Oh, my.
7: Oh.
6: And she said yes. She knew what I was going through, and, you know, she was supportive of it. And she had actually went through a divorce, too, about a year or so before she met me. So she was still kind of fresh out of it, too. And we've been married for 3 years.
1: Okay. Happy ending.
9: Yeah.
1: There is light at the end of the tunnel. And Joel probably helped a lot.

0: times, I will not trauma dump. 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I will not trauma dump.
1: But hey, at least you're self-aware, and that's important.
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0: We're going to start incorporating something on the show because, listen, I know if you've been listening to the show for a while, you know that we got a cool brother that works here.
3: Thank you, man. You know, I appreciate it. Like, I appreciate you finally acknowledging
0: like
3: that.
0: One of the cool, I know. He's one of the coolest brothers I know.
3: Oh, you don't have to talk about me in the third person. I'm right here, dude.
0: I'm absolutely not talking about you. I'm talking about our boy, Ronaldo.
3: Oh, wow. He is cool.
0: The man that the mornings, Big Al walks in and you know Ronaldo's here because Big Al says, Ronaldo.
4: Yeah. You have to say it like that.
5: No, you don't.
4: I do.
5: Do you like it like that, Ronaldo?
4: Not really. No. I mean, no.
5: Hey. Well, recently I found out Ronaldo has like a book of questions.
4: Oh, really?
5: And some of these questions are like, they're good conversation starters. You might want to take this to school. You might want to take it to work because
3: thought-provoking.
5: They're thought-provoking at times. So we're going to start doing Ronaldo's question of the day, perhaps.
3: Ooh. Okay. All right.
5: So, Ronaldo, what's one of the questions you got for us?
4: Yeah. Have you ever heard of a band? A musical group with a very weird name, and everyone wondered, is this a real group or a fake group?
6: Like Bowling for Soup.
7: Yeah.
8: That's a real band, by the way.
7: That's a real band.
9: That's a good
7: band.
9: Example. That's a good example.
4: Or Diarrhea Planet.
9: That's a real band? Real?
4: That's a real band out of Nashville.
9: Oh, wow.
8: Diarrhea Planet?
4: How about this one? Cigarettes After Sex.
9: I have heard of
6: that. That's a good one.
9: Yes. I've seen them on music festival lineups.
4: These are real bands. So I decided to come up with some. Is this a real band or fake band?
3: Okay.
4: I got a list of names here. You either say this is a real band or a fake band.
5: By the way, remember Nickelodeon's The Naked Brothers?
6: The Naked Brothers band.
5: That was, what is going on here?
10: We felt naughty Nickelodeon. Saying it, right?
5: All right, Ronaldo, we're about to find out, are they real bands or Ronaldo's pulling one on us?
4: All right. This band is called Powerline.
9: Powerline.
10: That feels real.
5: That sounds like a rock band.
9: Yeah, that could be real.
6: Real.
10: I'm going to say fake, just to be different.
3: I'm going to say real.
4: I think Kelly was the only one that said fake.
3: Yeah, she was.
4: This is a fake band.
9: Oh.
4: This is a band from a Goofy movie.
9: No wonder we thought it was real.
3: Yeah.
6: It was real to me.
9: Yeah, to us it was.
11: A Goofy movie.
6: You're going to tell me
10: track of the winner.
6: Are you going to tell me the Cheetah Girls aren't real?
12: I'll keep score since I'm winning.
5: Of course.
12: Stop keeping score.
4: Okay. All right. How about this one? Okay.
5: Four Town. That's a boy band.
3: F-O-U-R or F-O-R?
4: F-O-U-R.
3: F-O-U-R.
9: Yeah. Like he hesitated with the four spelling.
5: Wait, hold up.
9: Fake.
5: I think it's a real. It sounds like a boy band.
9: Four Town.
3: There's an H-Town.
6: I know a band called Season 4, and they're real. So I'm going to say real.
12: They didn't spell it F-O-R. Right.
6: They did Season 4.
12: But would Ronaldo give us two fake ones in a row?
5: Maybe.
12: I'm going to say real.
3: I said fake. I'm going to say it's a real band, and they play at the Four Seasons.
9: Ooh, I'm going to say real.
4: If you said fake, you were right.
10: I don't need to go with your gut. I did.
4: Have you ever seen the movie Turning Red?
5: No.
10: Oh, yes, I have the panda.
4: That's the boy band from that movie, Turning Red.
5: Is that movie Turning Red about womanhood? Is that the movie that I remember?
4: Yeah. She turned into the red panda.
5: Yeah.
6: Pixar.
10: Yeah. Oh, I never put that together. I just thought she was angry. And
6: there's
10: that's
6: no education.
3: Yeah, I thought it was white people blushing.
12: But still, you got a point. You and I have time.
10: I know that's right.
4: This band is called Camper Van Beethoven.
10: Oh, that's real. That's real.
12: It has to be real.
10: I want that.
3: Be real. Why?
6: Real.
10: I want that to be together. Real.
6: So I'm going
10: to
6: say real.
12: Wouldn't give us three fakes in a row.
3: Right. Real. I'm going to say real.
5: It's real. It's a real band.
4: Yes, that is a real band.
3: Yes.
9: Got
3: one.
4: All right. This one is called Congratulations on Your Decision to Become a Pilot.
6: Real. Real. Too ridiculous not to be.
3: That's fake.
9: I'm going to say real. I'll
12: say real.
5: It's probably real, but I would not go to their concert because their name is so dumb.
3: It wouldn't even fit on a ticket.
4: That is a real band out of Oshkosh, Wisconsin. They do alternative rock.
9: Okay,
12: but
9: cool.
12: Who said real? Hands
9: I
12: up.
9: I didn't.
12: Okay.
3: Me.
12: Everybody but me.
3: But
5: Al.
3: Yeah.
4: This band is called Crispy Ambulance.
5: Crispy Ambulance.
9: That's got a fake.
12: I'm gonna say fake.
3: I
12: do like it.
5: It's real.
4: That is a real band out of Manchester.
5: Yeah, I got their
4: post punk.
9: Oh. Mm.
12: Three-way tie for first. Me, Audrey, and JC.
5: Look at me getting a point.
3: Yeah.
4: This one is called Pink Slip.
9: Oh, real. That's real.
6: Oh, wait,
10: it's from the movie.
6: It's from
12: Freaky Friday.
6: Fake.
12: Well, thank y'all.
6: Gosh.
12: So I'll say fake.
6: He almost had it away.
12: Fake.
6: But they have a good song.
12: You're the ultimate.
10: And that's Chad Michael Murray, right? That's
6: so Wait, good. What's the other one, Anna? I wanna get out.

0: They're real to us.
1: That's pink slip right there.
2: Half man, half biscuit.
3: Shout out.
4: I pray that's real.
1: Half man, half biscuit. That's fake.
0: I want that to be real, but I'm going to say fake.
1: I'm going to say real.
3: I want that to be real so bad.
1: So say real.
3: Real.
4: Fake.
3: Please be real.
1: Real.
2: If you said fake, you are wrong.
4: Dang
2: this is
4: it.
2: A real band.
4: Yes.
0: What kind of music do they play?
4: Me.
2: They do post-punk.
3: Pillsbury Doughboys, the lead singer.
4: And post-punk. Justin, you said real too,
1: I said
4: right?
1: real.
4: All
1: right.
5: Half man, half biscuit.
0: I do like that name.
1: I know Limp Bizkit.
0: Right.
5: Limp Bizkit's a great band.
1: But I like a Soggy Biscuit.
3: But if we were playing this and we hadn't heard of Limp Bizkit, we would probably think that's fake, right?
4: Wait, I thought he was a person, Limp Bizkit.
5: Fred Durst, but it's a band.
4: It's a band, not a person?
5: No, it's a band.
4: He's in a band.
5: Fred Durst is the lead singer.
4: Oh.
6: Have y'all ever had chocolate gravy and biscuit?
4: No.
6: My grandpa loves it.
3: Chocolate gravy.
6: Wow. Chocolate gravy and biscuit.
3: No, like chocolate syrup?
6: Some people use chocolate syrup. They make their own little chocolate sauce. I've seen it with chocolate pudding. It's good.
5: Are you talking about mole?
6: No.
3: Mole?
6: I think it's a mid-country thing.
5: Continue, Ronaldo.
0: I do love mole, though.
2: All right. Great this band is called Hoobastank.
4: Oh, yeah.
3: Real. That's real. Real.
6: And the reason is you.
2: Yep. Let's see. I see that you guys know them.
3: I knew that
2: one.
3: One of those songs.
4: Oh, yeah. Somebody called up and tell us they were the drummer for Hoobastank one time, and we all believed it.
1: I've gotten that I look like the lead singer.
4: I think
1: it's our eyes. But what's a hooba and why is it stank, you know?
0: Yeah. Mm. And I feel like they actually performed sometime this year at some sort of festival.
2: Mm-hmm.
7: That hooba be stanking.
3: My booty stank.
2: So, speaking of, this band is called Air It Out.
3: Yeah, they open for Hoobastank.
4: I'm gonna say fake.
5: I'm gonna say real.
0: Air It Out. I'm gonna say real.
6: I'm gonna say real.
3: Fake. I'm gonna say fake. I'm gonna say fake.
6: Okay, I'm gonna say fake. I'm gonna change it.
2: If you said fake,
3: yes,
2: you are right.
3: Yes,
2: I made that one up on the spot, so we can come up with a band.
6: Yes, let's do one right now.
2: What would our band
5: be? I'll go with the Nipple Twists.
0: What?
4: Oh, my.
0: No, okay, you guys don't like that band.
4: Well, that would be a good punk rock band.
5: Right? That's what I said.
7: What about the Silly Gooses?
4: What about Kelly and the Rest?
6: Hey,
5: 800-543-3548. What should our dumb band name?
6: Kelly and the Silly Gooses.
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10: We are still working that accident 75 northbound. It's really got things slowed up to the split. It's just past East Brainerd Road, and you need to move left. That left-hand lane is the only lane that is open right now. Watch out for the dense fog this morning. Secondary routes are all looking good.
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12: Sunny skies with dry conditions today with high temperatures in the mid-80s. Tonight, areas of patchy fog possible, lows in the mid to upper 50s. Tuesday and Wednesday feature sunny and warm conditions with high temperatures in the mid to upper 80s. From the StormTrack 9 Weather Center, I'm meteorologist Olivia Glass.
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5: But I'm bringing in our girl Audrey because I think she has a superpower.
6: Really?
5: A superpower you can't see. And that is getting people to confess things to her just because. Don't you ever just want somebody, like, sometimes you have a secret that is just itching to get out, and you got to find somebody to tell it to.
6: You got
5: to
6: find the right person.
5: The right person, and maybe it's a person you don't know. Mm-hmm. You know, that way you know you're going to stay safe, but you got that secret out, and now you feel good about yourself.
7: Mm-hmm. And it's also, as a listener, I feel like it's nice to hear gossip about people you don't know.
8: Yes. Oh, for sure.
7: You know what I mean?
5: Yeah.
8: That's why you like reality TV.
7: Exactly, exactly.
5: So, Audrey, explain how a random stranger just decided, I'm going to confess this crazy secret.
8: Well, I want to have a person everywhere I go. So when I go to the store, I like knowing someone there in the produce section and the checkout section. Like, so I can say hi and then ask them what's the lowdown, where are the strawberries, you know, what's going on. I like to know.
5: What's the lowdown? Where's the strawberries?
8: Well, I get mad too if like the blueberries go up and I always ask them like, what's the tea, what's going on?
5: Right.
8: Sometimes there's a shipment going on. So I like to know the skinny around the store.
5: Yeah, okay. Right.
8: And I like to think of myself as a safe space, and I hope people can see me that way that I meet, because I want to know what's going on in your life. Okay. And you can tell me.
6: Well,
8: and I'll ask questions.
6: You know.
8: Yeah. No, it's not going anywhere except for this case. But that's because she wanted it to, which I will get to. She was okay with it. But I see my girl when I'm checking out. Okay. And I got the blueberries, strawberries, you know, checking out. Mm-hmm. And I see her and she looks like riled up. Like it just looks like
5: something just happened.
8: Yeah. Like there's some tea. So I go over to her and I'm like, girl, you got gossip. What's going on? And she was like, girl, you have no idea. And I was like, let me get my phone. And I was like, are you okay with this being recorded? And she was like, absolutely.
6: Wow.
8: I was like,
6: oh, wow.
8: I want to talk about it. And I was like, okay, you don't know this about me, but I work in radio. So like, people will hear this. And then I got to preface this with two things.
5: Okay.
8: One, I had 4 cups of coffee before this, and JC has told me not to go above 2 before. And then number 2 is her manager was staring directly at us because there was a hold up in the line. But not from us. We'd already checked out. But
9: I thought you meant bang bang hold up.
5: Oh no!
8: No, this is a safe place.
7: The plot thickens.
8: No, like I went up to the front to talk to her, but someone needed help, so she was talking to me, and we were recording this at the same time as her manager was getting mad at her for not working.
5: Okay.
8: So I had to make it really, really quick, and I was also trying to move away from the manager.
5: A snappy confession.
8: So this is very quick and rushed and stressful.
5: Okay.
7: Hey, girl, you got gossip?
10: Yes, girl, I got more than gossip, girl. I got a whole confession. So
8: stop it. Tell
10: me. I'm so serious. Okay, so my ex, you know, we recently just broke up with each other, but little does he know, I've been seeing him, but I've also been talking to 3 other men at the same time. And I'm probably pregnant by one of them, but hey, it's okay. You'll never know.
8: Wait, do you know which one?
10: I do. And he knows who it is, too, because it's his best friend.
8: Girl! Okay, does the best friend know?
10: No.
8: Okay, are you going to tell him?
10: Probably not.
8: Like ever?
10: No.
8: No?
10: I just wanted the sperm. Only. I got PCOS. So you,
8: I have PCOS too.
10: I'm dead ass.
8: Yeah, so your ovaries look like chocolate chip cookies.
10: Literally,
8: too?
10: Chocolate chip cookies with raisins.
8: Oh, and they were supposed to look like sugar. That's what my doctor told me.
10: I mean, well, they're supposed to evaporate, but...
8: Yeah, and they're not supposed to stay there.
10: They don't even give us medication for PCOS. But.
8: Yeah, wait, so tell me more. Were you just ready for a baby?
10: I was, and my ex didn't want to give me a baby, so I went to his friend.
8: And he did do it. Wait, how old are you?
10: 26.
8: Okay, girl.
6: Okay. Whoa! That took a turn I wasn't expecting.
5: That took a big old left turn.
7: And she was just ready to talk about it.
8: She was. And I was not ready for a minute of that. And then it just kept getting worse. You know what I'm saying?
9: How could it get worse?
6: Because she was.
5: Kelly don't like this.
9: I don't.
5: You don't like this.
9: It makes me so sad.
5: Well, she wanted a baby, but she's not going about it the right way.
8: Well, some background. Her man's not that great.
2: Right.
8: So like,
2: we got that.
11: It's okay.
6: Okay.
11: I'm totally kidding. I get my judgment.
8: I'm so young. So she got with his best friend because she wanted a baby because she was worried that that wouldn't happen for her in the future. Mm. So she didn't like any of these men as prospects to be the father of that child. She just wanted the child in general.
2: She took matters into her own hands.
8: I'm not judging her, but I know why Kelly's upset. Like, this is probably not the greatest future for the child.
11: It's not okay.
12: Hey, that was some hot gossip.
11: I miss the days of shame. We should be ashamed.
8: Yeah, people need to find
11: shame about this. Mm-hmm. This is awful.
12: I think Cardi B did a podcast where she had to give advice for a girl who was hooking up with the brother's twin.
8: Oh my God.
12: And then she ended up getting pregnant. And they're like, are you going to tell him? And she said, no, because the baby's going to end up looking like him anyways. And then Cardi's like, you're a smart girl. No!
11: That's so awful. I'm not going to say anything else. I don't want to ruin y'all's good time. I'll just let y'all think it's really
12: our
11: funny.
12: Good time.
7: I think the takeaway is I kind of love that Audrey just went up and was like, you got some gossip? And she said, girl, yes.
6: I love that part of it. I love that part of it.
12: And that's what a confession. That's a good confession.
5: That's a great confession.
12: I love that part of it.
11: If he's telling that, can you imagine what a priest has to listen to?
8: That's what I said. I want to confess to a priest.
5: I wonder, can we set up a little box out here and you can come confess? Or
6: they used to have
5: an inbox.
6: They used to have a guy at the park. When I was riding my bike, and it would say confession.
11: Oh, it's like the Charlie Brown and Lucy.
6: Yeah,
11: thing.
6: Yeah. Just come talk to me or whatever, and tell me anything.
5: Yeah.
6: I love the confession. I love
13: confession.
6: That.
13: Does anyone here want to confess?
5: What?
7: Well, can I have a little voice changer real quick?
5: Do you want to confess something?
13: No, I don't have anything. Y'all want to confess, though?
11: We all have something to confess, but we don't because we're ashamed.
5: I'm trying to think.
6: Society's disintegrating, Kelly.
5: Oh, Lord.
6: The world's disintegrating.
8: Not only that, I feel like society is proud to share these things.
6: That's the weird thing.
8: Yeah. Because they get attention from it.
13: And you know what? It's bringing life into this world.
5: Yeah.
6: Oh, my goodness.
5: I mean, I feel like the only confession I got is that I've been eating all the candy and the chips that I bought my wife and kids for.
6: Oh, no.
5: Oh,
8: shame on you.
5: Because I low-key, when I was buying them, I'm like, I would eat that.
8: Wow.
13: See, that's not as juicy.
8: Wow.
5: No.
8: No, it's not.
5: It's not as juicy.
8: You're not pregnant.
5: I mean, the cravings are there.
8: Oh.
6: Yeah.
5: Audrey, that's like a superpower, the fact that you got somebody to confess to you like that in public.
7: I do love that.
13: Good job, Audrey.
8: Thank you. I'm open.
5: You're open?
7: Open for confessions.
5: You want to lend your ears out?
8: Always.
5: Okay, how do we send you a confession if we want to?
8: Okay, my DMs are open. I'm your friend.
13: But does it all end up here?
8: No, it depends.
5: It's up to you.
8: I will ask you. Yeah. You tell me if you're okay with it.
7: Mm-hmm.
13: Right.
8: And I will respect that.
6: I don't think if they're listening to you right now, anyone hypothetically is listening to you right now, hopefully, they wouldn't give you their confession hearing you on the radio without thinking that it's possible for it to be on the radio.
5: Right.
6: I mean, that's kind of a given.
7: But some people are okay with that, clearly.
5: Uh-huh.
6: Yeah.
5: And listen, we're down to here.
8: You think this is my voice alternators?
5: We have voice alternators. We have Audrey that can just tell your story, or Justin, or Anna, or Kelly, or Al.
11: You can also fool us with a fake British accent. We'll never know.
5: Oh, I could tell when you have a British accent.
8: By the way, are
5: you laughing at? That was great.
6: It was almost good as your horse earlier.
5: That was a cute horse.
7: Now do a cute horse with a British accent.
13: Yeah. That got pregnant.
5: I can't do the pregnant one.
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15: Watch out for the very dense fog this morning. I'm watching the traffic cameras, and it seems to have gotten actually worse. We do have one accident to let you know about. That is 75 northbound, just past East Brainerd Road. They're still working that accident. The two right-hand lanes are blocked. The two left-hand lanes are open, but traffic is backed up to the split.
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2: We will be talking to our show secretary in about 20 minutes.
3: Oh, Kara?
2: Yeah, oh yeah. Kara's been keeping track of your cousins, Big Al.
3: Right.
2: We gotta see what's been going on this year. But looks like Anna and her husband Ryan were living a little dangerously this weekend.
4: How so?
0: We really were.
2: Very dangerous.
0: Yeah, how would you feel being with your significant other and their celebrity crush in the same room?
2: Now, let me ask you this. There's celebrity crushes, and then there's hall passes. Where are we at in this scenario?
0: One would apply to both.
2: Okay.
0: So, yeah. So, Ryan and I fell into our calendar where this past Friday, we went to go see Role Model in concert.
3: Okay.
0: He's one of my favorite artists now, and he is climbing the ranks of my celebrity crushes.
5: He's a cutie.
0: Yeah. For sure. He's a cutie. He's so funny.
2: Top five?
0: Yeah, I'll put him in top five. Okay. I'll put him in top five right now. And so we got to see him in concert. Ryan actually gifted me the tickets for my birthday a while back because he knows that I really loved his new album. So I was like, oh my gosh, me and my husband and my celebrity crush. And then on Saturday, role reversal because we went to go see Kacey Musgraves.
3: Wow. Oh, yeah, Ryan.
5: Did you surprise him with these tickets?
0: And Ryan got these tickets and then told me we were going to Kacey Musgraves.
2: Right. Yeah, so he got front row.
0: My husband Ryan loves Kacey Musgraves is his number one celebrity crush.
4: Wow.
0: Yes. Yeah, I mean, she's stunning. She's gorgeous. She has been his crush for forever.
4: Were you part of the show when she came in our studio?
0: No, Justin's told me about it, though.
5: I had to pick her up from her hotel in my dad's truck, and it was raining, and they hated my driving.
0: Yeah.
2: And your jokes.
5: And then producer Nick wanted me to do a carpool karaoke with them, but without telling them that this is what I'm doing. So they gave me a recorder, and I said, hey, we're going to do a carpool karaoke. They were not having it at all. The manager put her hand over the microphone and said, we're not doing this anymore.
0: Oh my goodness.
5: And then sent Nick an email saying, I just want to let y'all know that he tried to record us in y'all's car.
0: Ooh.
5: And we were not told anything.
2: And we're like, oh yeah, that's because that was our idea.
0: So that's why I didn't get to meet her this past weekend.
4: Sorry.
5: So it was really awkward, but Kacey Musgraves has been in the back of my car.
0: I know, that's cool.
5: And I almost hit a pedestrian.
2: Right.
0: Not cool.
4: It goes from bad to worse.
2: Yeah, I know.
3: Yeah, right.
2: So Kacey Musgraves in the back of your car, Ryan only wishes,
0: I know.
3: You never have seen Ryan again. If Kacey Musgraves were in the back of his car. It's quite possible.
0: And it was funny because we were talking about it beforehand, and he was like, is there any way you're going to interview Kacey Musgraves? I was like, I don't think so. Not this time around. But still awesome to see both Role Model and Kacey Musgraves in concert.
2: But does he get the hot pass? Because Kelly Raspberry famously said when she was married to her first husband.
4: Well, we were not married at the time, but we were
2: dating.
4: We had the weirdest relationship. Uh-huh. We were on and off for a while. But he called me and said, you'll never guess where I am. I was like, where? He said, I am outside the entrance to Britney Spears' house. I said, you better go in there and sleep with her and tell me what it's like.
0: Let's go.
2: My wife would never. Kinsey would have never.
0: And then really? Tell me what it's like.
3: Hold my beer.
4: But it turns out, this is so long ago, my ex-husband, he was really good friends with a guy that knew the makeup artist for Britney.
2: Yeah.
4: And Britney and the makeup artist were partying at a club. And so they're like, hey, let's go over and say hi. And they were partying. And she said, come back, to my place and we'll keep the party going.
3: Yeah.
4: Well, when they were following him to the house, that's when Freddie called me. It's Freddie. And it's hard to not say his name. He doesn't care.
2: It's a cool story.
4: And so he's waiting at the gate. And then after a little while, the guard came out and said, sorry, guys, y'all got to go. The party's over. Turns out Justin Timberlake and Chris Kirkpatrick had flown in to surprise Britney. Because Justin and Britney were living together at
2: and
4: the
2: they were
4: time
2: on, their way.
4: On the down low.
0: Oh, my.
3: Wow.
4: Yeah. And so Justin and Chris were there.
0: Whoa.
6: Yeah. Having Freddie would have ruined the world tour.
4: So that's how I handled it at the moment.
2: Oh,
4: but
2: man.
4: I don't think, my husband has celebrity crushes. He loves that Gina Carano.
2: Mm-hmm.
4: And he loves that golfer girl.
2: Oh.
4: Paige
6: Sharonage. Yeah.
4: And
6: yeah.
4: Troy Aikman.
3: Whew.
4: Now, we both have a crush on
6: Troy. Who was for
4: Paige,
6: not Troy? Sorry.
4: Yeah. What?
6: The who? I did that. You said Troy Aikman.
4: We both. But yeah. I don't, it's one thing to have a celebrity crush, but I don't do the hall pass thing.
2: Yeah, I feel like I could.
4: That's crossing
7: I feel like a hall. To me, a hall pass has always just been like hypothetical.
4: Yeah, it's a right. kind of a show.
7: It's a hypothetical
4: but back
7: thing.
4: Then, I meant it. Now I don't.
2: It's like having a gym boyfriend or girlfriend. It's never going to happen. You're not going to talk to them.
8: Mm-hmm. But at least you can talk about it. Because I've met couples that get so jealous about each other talking about celebrities being attractive.
7: Really?
2: Oh.
8: Yeah, like I've seen a couple fight because the woman was talking about how hot Channing Tatum was, and the guy got mad.
4: My husband did tell me I crossed a line talking about somebody being a little, I went on a little bit too much talking about how hot somebody was.
2: Troy Aikman.
4: It wasn't Troy, because he agrees with me on Troy.
2: Okay, good.
4: No, but it was just, he was like, he let me know that was disrespectful. I said, noted.
2: It was a celebrity?
4: No.
2: Oh, okay. Yeah, maybe that's why.
3: Oh, that's a real person. Yeah. Are you talking about me again?
2: It was when you showed your bruise from your... You lifted that shirt and Kelly was like, damn.
3: Stop, Kelly.
4: No, I was talking to my friend Tommy Jean on the phone. I was going on about how hot somebody was. I was like, how would you have felt if that was me having a conversation about how hot I thought some other woman was and went on and on and on about it? I was like, you know what?
2: I agree with
4: you're
2: him.
4: You're right.
7: At least he said something.
2: My feelings get hurt a little bit if Kenzie says a guy is really good looking.
5: She likes Riley Green.
2: She finds Riley Green to be very handsome.
5: And you want
2: to
5: change the channel when he's on.
2: I want to be him now. But one time, Kenzie slipped up around Kid Craddock and told him that she had a little celebrity crush on Enrique Iglesias.
4: Mm-hmm.
2: And about a month later, Kid's like, Enrique Iglesias is going to be on the show.
4: What a coincidence.
3: Oh. And, studio, right?
2: And then he surprised me by inviting Kinsey to the show and had her dress up in tennis attire and brought her out to sit next to Enrique.
4: Because of Anna Kournikova.
2: And that was the only time I felt like, oh no. I'm going to lose my woman to this man, and there's nothing I can do about it. Like, if he wanted to, I think he could have.
7: Did Enrique know that it was like a bit?
4: You have more faith in Kenzie than that.
2: But
3: it's Enrique.
2: But if she would have left me because Enrique said, "Hey, I'm going to España. Will you come with me?" I broke up with Anna Kournikova. I would have understood.
3: I mean, what a flex. Yeah, my wife left me for Enrique. I mean, that's not bad, dude.
2: It sucks.
3: Better than my story,
2: which is
3: my wife left.
4: For nobody.
2: There it is.
3: Nobody's better than me.
2: This is why you're one of my best friends. Because when the time of need, you come through.
3: I'm here for you, brother. I'm here for you.
2: Well, stick around, because here in 10 minutes, we're going to be talking to our girl, Kara. She is our secretary. She keeps track of Big Al's cousins, mm-hmm. or saves that. And also, got a brand new category for us.
3: Oh, really?
2: Yeah, we'll find out what that is in 10 minutes.
9: Eyes open, speakers blown.
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11: 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They don't have HR.
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13: Watch out for the very dense fog this morning. I'm watching the traffic cameras, and it seems to have gotten actually worse. We do have one accident to let you know about. That is 75 northbound, just past East Brainerd Road. They're still working that accident. The two right-hand lanes are blocked. The two left-hand lanes are open, but traffic is backed up to the split.
14: Tennessee Valley.
12: Areas of dense fog this morning, then becoming sunny today with high temperatures in the mid-80s. Tonight, areas of patchy fog possible, lows in the mid to upper 50s. Tuesday, sunny and warm with high temps in the mid to upper 80s. From the Storm Track 9 Weather Center, I'm meteorologist Olivia Glass.
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2: If you're new to the show, you know we got a new show secretary, and she keeps track of all the Big Al's cousins and other things on the show. But Kara, I hear you have a new category for us, huh?
27: I decided to take on a new note-taking adventure, and I decided for some reason I was going to start recording shout-outs. Oh. It was something I immediately thought, okay, this is insane. Al, you are shouting out constantly.
4: It's too much, Al. Yeah. Too much.
27: Overshout. No, I love it. No, I love it. But I'm like, oh, man. Like, I never even realized it. And so there's no way. Like, Al, I have, let's see, you have, currently have 66 shout-outs since May. And so I was like, I'm not going to, you know, read them all out. But I decided to break them down into categories.
5: Okay.
27: So the most shout-outs you do are for being black.
5: Yep.
27: Your subcategories in that, keywords black, brown, color, chocolate, and Africa. You have 20 shout outs for that.
5: Okay.
27: Your next highest rate of shout outs were failed relationship, having to do with a failed relationship. You have 8 of those.
5: Okay.
27: Being old or tired. That was 4.
5: Yep. Shout out.
27: I wrote baby daddy / teen pregnancy. And then I wrote just miscellaneous interests like cigars, hot tubs, barbecue, underwear, talking, and karaoke. And then, Al, I created a subcategory for you that I just titled, Please Explain.
5: Oh.
27: And I would like you to explain. The first one I have is, you said shout out to, quote, it was like 4 inches.
2: Yeah. He'd rather not.
27: Okay. My next one, Al, I was hoping you could explain was, quote, she said it was only 17 seconds, but it didn't feel like 17 seconds.
2: yeah.
27: Okay, cool. And then I just have

0: but I was hoping you could explain. You shouted out the letter N on a car shifter.
1: Yep. That's pretty self-explanatory.
2: Kara, I cannot tell you how much I'm loving you right now.
0: I don't know if you're being serious or not.
2: No, I'm totally 100,000% serious,
1: when we,
2: girl.
1: When okay. we see that you're going to be on the show, we genuinely get excited. Yeah. Yes.
0: Yay. Well, I do too, obviously. Audrey, I have a few categories for you for your shout-outs. You have 12 shout-outs.
3: Oh, and wow. I don't even notice myself doing it.
0: Mostly, they're for being brokenhearted and lonely.
3: Aww. That's depressing.
0: I know. But you also have a few. You shouted out National Larry Day for your papa.
3: Oh, yeah.
0: You shouted out Pebbles, and you told us that that's the name for the Rock's fan base, according to your brother.
3: Yes.
0: Which was fun. I could have added that to my fun facts. And then you also shouted out stomach issues.
3: Oh, yeah. Mm-hmm. Wow.
0: Yeah. Okay.
3: Uplifting.
0: Justin, you have 6 shout outs, and they're mostly consisting of golden retrievers and being gay.
4: That's you in a nutshell.
5: Yeah.
0: Justin, I do have a please explain for you.
5: Oh, okay.
0: You shouted out the word baguette.
5: Baguette.
2: Yeah. Please explain.
0: Okay.
5: Pride month.
0: Kelly,
3: yes.
0: You have just one shout out. You've only shouted out once, and like a true queen, it was being an attractive older woman.
4: Thank you. Let's go, Kelly.
0: JC, you have 21 shout outs. Your categories, I just broke it down into 2. It's either about being Mexican or foreign.
6: Yep.
0: And then the other are just like JC things. Like you shouted out mental and physical exhaustion, watching YouTube until you fall asleep, walking around in your underwear at home, playing games on your phone, being late to work because of a flat tire, and dyslexia.
6: Yeah. That's my shout out.
0: And then, Anna, I don't have any shout-outs for you, girl.
4: I was going to say, I feel like I don't really...
7: I don't do it. Yeah, I only got one.
4: But maybe I'll start to once I'm more conscious about it.
2: Yeah. Thank you, Kel. We'll talk to you later.
1: Yeah, that was a blast right there.
2: Yeah.
1: Now, we're going to keep having a blast here because joining us on the show next, the Long Island medium, Teresa Caputo, is going to be on the show.
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2: Joining us on the show right now, and my mom is a huge fan of hers. Actually, has been to her live experience.
3: Yes.
2: You know her as the Long Island medium. Teresa Caputo, how are you doing?
4: Oh, I'm fantastic. Thank you guys so much for having me this morning.
2: Oh, it's so awesome to have you. Look, you're going to be out all over the place. You're going to be in Lubbock, El Paso, San Antonio, Houston, Shreveport, Tulsa, Columbia. If I go to your show, how do I make sure I get picked?
3: Yeah, is there a way to stand out? Valid question.
4: I never know who's going to get read, what spirit's going to have me say or not say.
2: Okay.
4: And I think everyone does, majority of them come walking through that door in the hopes of hearing from their loved ones.
2: Yeah.
4: That I can't guarantee. And it's impossible for me to give a personal message to each and every one of you. But the souls that speak are the souls that can deliver as many messages at one time. So I could be standing in front of someone and it might not be healing just that person, but maybe hundreds of people. Because like I explained earlier, people walk in there, they want to hear from their loved ones, but when that moment happens, they shut down. Because sometimes people are afraid. They're afraid of what they might hear, what they might not hear, or they're just scared. Like, wait, I didn't really think this was going to happen. It happens all the time. And I get that, and I respect it, and I understand it. But to be in a space and to watch maybe one of your own family members or most certainly strangers heal right in front of your eyes. Mm. It's just something truly remarkable. And things still happen even after overdoing this 25 years. Things happen at every show that blow me away.
2: We're talking with Teresa Caputo, the Long Island medium. Now, I know when you're doing your shows, you're wanting to connect with the spirits. Would you say it's a skill or something you're born with?
4: Oh, I was born this way.
2: You were born this way. Are you able to turn it off? Like if you're just hanging out at a restaurant and a spirit...
3: And noises are too much.
5: Yeah, like, sure, an ad blocker, but a spirit blocker.
2: Because I always wonder, like, how can you live your life and just kind of separate yourself from this thing you were born with?
4: Well, I don't always channel. So I can sense and feel things.
2: Yeah.
4: But that doesn't mean that the soul is going to speak. The soul has to show me, like, three things first before me actually saying something to someone that is not expecting a reading. So they have to make me feel the bonds and relationship. They physically bring me through their departure. So I'll physically feel what they felt as the soul left the physical body.
2: Whoa.
4: And then they have to show me the sign or symbol in my frame of reference of whatever is holding that person back from healing.
2: Whoa.
4: And asking them to release it so they can start to heal.
5: I have a question about spirits in heaven. Like, do they leave heaven for a second to come down to talk to you? Or do they stay up there?
4: Well, I'll find out when I get there what it's exactly like.
5: But,
3: They're stuck in traffic.
4: But I can tell you, like, I try to explain to people from how spirit has shown it to me.
2: Uh-huh.
4: It's like we enter the other side at different levels. So, like, a soul has never said to me, Teresa, it's hot down here. So I go with that there is no hell.
2: Okay.
4: You know, I will see a soul, and it happened to me before. I was channeling a young girl, and she was murdered by her boyfriend. And I said to the mom, I said to her, your daughter wants me to tell you that he is remorseful. I can see him, but I can't get a message directly from him. She's channeling for him that he is remorseful and that he's sorry that he took me from your life. And I was like, oh my God, how did I just say this to this woman? And the woman looked at me and she said, that's why I came here tonight. I walked through these doors and I said to my daughter, I want to know if he's remorseful.
2: Mm.
4: I want to know if he's sorry.
2: Mm.
4: Yeah.
3: Mm. Yeah.
4: Yeah. You don't realize what people carry in life.
6: Do you ever get scared? Like when you're talking or where you're communicating with spirits? Like, I mean, I know you deal with a lot of heavy subjects clearly, but do you ever get scared?
4: I can't explain the scaredness. I mean, if I was to go through it now as Teresa, yes. But when I'm channeling, it's different. I can become scared, like if I can't get myself out of the desk, but I know that I'm not interpreting it correctly, or there's more souls that need to speak about the way that they died for the family. So that can be scary. So that would be scary, but in the moment, it's not scary. So I can't, it's hard for me to explain. As a child, I was petrified.
2: Right.
4: Trust me. You know, scared of my own shadow.
5: Right.
3: Oh, I'm sure.
4: You know, and listen, I am afraid of the dark, believe it or not.
7: I would be too, with a nightlight.
2: You sleep with a nightlight?
4: I do. I sleep with a nightlight, and I still live next door to my parents. I still live next door to the house that I grew up in. So, talk about separation anxiety.
7: Right. Yeah. And there's good spirits and there's bad spirits. So, I would be afraid to encounter those as well.
4: Well, listen, I do believe in lower energies. Mm-hmm. I just don't allow them to channel through me.
7: That's great.
4: I protect myself in God's white light, and I put my gift in God's hands, and I said, I will walk through the doors if you open them with my gift, but I only want to use it to help people. Mm-hmm. And I don't want to be scared. I don't want to know anything that I don't need to know. And here I am, you know, over 25 years later, because it happened right after 9/11, because that's when I was struggling with my gift.
2: Wow.
4: And I had a spiritual experience where it was shown to me that a lot of people perished that day, and people needed the gift of knowing that their loved ones were at peace. And then that's when I put my gift in God's hands.
2: I love that.
4: And here I am, over 25 years later. So, and I think there's something also special about giving people permission to grieve, to let go of the burdens, to even be angry. You could be angry as much as you want that they died, but you have to find a way to love and honor and respect yourself more than that anger.
2: Wow.
4: And that's the thing that I love that spirit gives us.
2: We're talking with Teresa Caputo, Long Island medium here. She's going on tour. Make sure you check out her website, teresacaputo.com. Do you remember the first time you encountered a spirit? I don't know why, but I picture it like that Spider-Man meme where you're pointing at each other and you're like, wait, you can sense me. You can hear me. You understand what I'm feeling or saying. Is that what it was like?
4: I can remember it vividly. I was four. I would always hear someone chanting my name, and it was almost like I could feel people coming for me. But then I would see this woman standing at the end of my bed, and decades later I found out it was my great-grandmother that was standing at the end of my bed. So she was like protecting me from what was happening. So, yeah.
8: You ever encounter a spirit while flying on Spirit Airlines?
5: They canceled.
4: I would not fly on Spirit Airlines.
5: She doesn't want to become a spirit.
3: She said, and let the record show.
2: Right. TeresaCaputo.com is where you can get your tickets. She's going to be in Lubbock. She's going to be in El Paso, San Antonio, Houston, Shreveport, Tulsa, Columbia.
4: And also before, I don't want to forget this, but I'd love to invite you all to the show. If there's any show that you'd like to come to, please, because for you to witness it, to be in a space and to feel the connection, the love, and the healing is something truly remarkable, and I think everyone should experience it at least once.
2: Well, Teresa, I don't know if you know the history of our show, but we lost the namesake. The name of the show is Kid Craddock, the Kid Craddock Morning Show. We lost him. And so we've always...
4: Wait, I just heard, can you believe I died? I don't know if you guys say that or if he was very funny, whatever it is, like, but that's what I heard.
2: Yeah, he was a very funny gentleman.
8: He would have said that.
2: And we miss him dearly, and it's one of those where we always want to stay in contact, and that's why we have...
8: I want to ask
3: Can you tell who his favorite was?
4: of course it was you.
2: Of course. Thank you,
4: kid. It was an honor to be with you all this morning. I appreciate it.
2: Likewise, oh, Teresa. Thank you so much. TeresaCaputo.com. There she goes, the Long Island medium. Thank you, Teresa.
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11: We still have that accident 75 northbound, but the good news is they've got everything over on the shoulder and they're just about to clear it. So it looks a lot better. 75 northbound just past East Brainerd Road. Traffic is really starting to flow again nicely. A fog advisory is still in effect for this morning and a lot of dense fog. Make sure those headlights are on. 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
12: Sunny skies with dry conditions today with high temperatures in the mid-80s. Tonight, areas of patchy fog possible, lows in the mid to upper 50s. Tuesday and Wednesday feature sunny and warm conditions with high temperatures in the mid to upper 80s. From the StormTrack 9 Weather Center, I'm meteorologist Olivia Glass.
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3: 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We got a nice set of letters in.
4: Love letters. Love letters to Kelly.
5: Dear Kelly, you're the love expert.
6: I am.
5: I'm 30 and I have a crush on my coworker. We both started our new branch from our company, and after getting to know him for about a month or so, I realized that I like him. He's 31. He works part-time while I work full-time. He's quiet, but we talk about books, life at home, college, hobbies, all sorts of things. I've always been attracted to the bad guy who wants to do laundry, but this guy seems like he's a great and respectful guy. He's very helpful with tasks around our workplace. He always lends a helpful hand. To be honest, he doesn't seem like maybe he's done laundry or he hasn't done it in a very long time, which is actually another reason as to why I like him. Our new work schedule has us not working together very often, maybe once every 2 weeks or so. I'm afraid of rejection in general, but later on, I want to try to at least ask him out for a simple date, like going out to Starbucks. Our coworkers plan on having group get-together since we get along while preparing our branch. Is it a good idea to try to wait it out or do nothing? How do I approach him? Because I haven't asked a guy out in a long time, especially since I work with him. Thank you.
6: Well, I mean, if you have the group setting, that's perfect.
7: Yeah, perfect.
6: Yeah, getting him outside of the office setting to a neutral place like a Starbucks or wherever y'all are going to go for this group outing. And plus, you got the holidays coming up. There'll be holiday parties and stuff. That's the time to really see if there's a connection outside of work. Because, you know, it's like a lot of times you'll have work friends.
7: Yeah.
6: And then you never see them outside of work. But at work, y'all get along great. But outside of work, it's nothing. So maybe wait and see at some of these group settings if there's still that connection. And like if you find him wanting to hang out with you, like he's always finding a reason to be around you, sort of like that high school thing. Mm-hmm. You know, and if he's that painfully shy, and maybe it will take a little bit of nudging on your part. But I would include him in the out of office settings, see how he responds. And if you're having to go up to him and seek him out and keep trying to keep the conversation going, that's probably not a good sign. But if he's approaching you, then maybe if you'll have something in common, like the things y'all do talk about, what was she saying? Books and stuff?
7: Movies.
6: Hey, there's a film festival this weekend. They're going to be showing Back to the Future. We were talking about that's one of our favorite movies from whatever. Yeah. You know, would you want to go see it? Something really innocent and see if, you know, just find a reason.
8: Are we in cuffing season?
9: Yes.
6: Yeah, we're heading officially?
8: Yeah, I think so. So this might be perfect for us.
6: But find an innocent, like a non-threatening thing to kind of, it's a dangerous position. I feel for men that have to ask women out. That's really hard because you're setting yourself up for rejection.
7: Yeah.
6: But that's a traditional role. For a girl to do it, again, you're setting yourself up for rejection. But if you make it something where it's not like, I'd love to take you out for dinner and drinks afterwards, instead of something like, it's really fun, something we can do together, like a movie. It's
8: Haunted House.
6: Or Haunted House.
7: Oh, nice.
6: Something
7: nice.
6: That's a little bit less fair. Obvious that it's a romantic gesture to kind of feel him out. Yeah. And then if he really likes you, maybe then he'll take the lead.
9: Boom. Also, can guys be oblivious? Like he just doesn't know.
8: 100%. Yes.
6: He could be. Yeah. Maybe he needs a little bit more of a nudge, but.
5: Yeah, and they only see each other once every 2 weeks.
8: We need you to be blatant.
7: I like you.
8: Yeah, I want you.
6: And what are the rules about dating as coworkers? I don't know.
8: Oh, gotta look into that too.
4: Love letters to Kelly.
9: Dear Kelly, you are the love expert.
6: I am.
9: I've been married for now almost 2 years. I am 22 and my husband is 28. We have a beautiful daughter together and all considered, I have a pretty good life. Here's the issue. One of the biggest reasons we got married was because I got pregnant. We weren't even dating before I got pregnant. And don't get me wrong, I love him. I'm just not in love with him. Yeah. So just recently, my ex-fiance came back into my life. Oh. We were together for 4 years. And he was my true love. I was head over heels for him. We broke up because he was moving to New York and I didn't want to move. So now he's back here and wants me to leave my husband so we can get back together. Bro. I know I'm crazy for even entertaining the thought. I have a good life with my husband, and I know I shouldn't give that up for a relationship. That isn't a guarantee. I just don't want to wake up one day and realize I wasted my life with a man I don't really love. Am I crazy for considering leaving him for my ex?
6: Yeah, I think you are, because, I mean, what a big, disruptive, awful situation. And to have a man that wants you to betray your vows, leave your husband for me. I'm coming back out of nowhere suddenly. And I know you're romanticizing the past, but I just have this really sneaking suspicion that if you do blow up your family unit, look, you made the decision to marry him. It's a choice. A lot of people would be very happy to have a marriage that's with respect and a good provider and a good partner in life. You know, you don't want to rip each other's clothes off all the time, but a lot of people would be very happy with that arrangement.
10: Yeah.
6: But you're romanticizing this guy that gets your feelings back, you know, the tinglies back. And I mean,
3: it's their high school sweetheart,
6: to
3: basically.
6: Blow
3: right?
6: up a marriage for that, girl, I would
10: break your
6: run
10: promise.
6: The other way.
10: Yeah.
6: You're tempting
10: promise?
6: Fate. You're playing with fire. You're going to have a divorce situation, the child back and forth, all because you want to feel good.
3: Mm-hmm.
6: Sometimes you just got to maybe you're bored. Maybe try throwing that energy into your relationship.
9: She is 22 years old.
6: Oh, girl.
3: And they've been together how long?
9: Almost a year now.
3: Okay.
9: Or 2 years.
3: And you had a fiance before that.
9: She's 22, and she's like, I don't want to spend the rest of my life with someone I don't love.
6: Well, put effort into it. You've made decisions. You've made decisions. You made some very grown-up decisions. And I wish, I wish their circumstances were different, but they are what they are. And now you've got a child that you're going to throw into all this chaos. Sometimes you just got to suck it up and say, this is the consequence of my action, and I can't just... And this guy that's asking you to leave, what horrible character. I wouldn't want to be with a man that would ask me to give up and to destroy my little daughter's life. You're just...
10: Yeah. Agree.
6: Try to make the best of what you've got. Throw all your energy and attention into it. And if it doesn't work out, it doesn't work out. But now you've already got this other guy in your head, and you're not going to listen to me. You're not going to listen to me. You're going to blow up your marriage, and good luck. Let me know what happens when you leave for the guy that moved away 4 years ago. Because just because you get back with somebody you had a crush on in high school, that does not mean that's the one for you.
3: They change quite a bit.
6: They change quite a bit.
3: From your teenage years to your 20s, and even from your 20s to your 30s. They change.
6: I have a feeling if you stick out your marriage through your 20s, by the time you come out at the end of it when you're 30, I think you'll realize the love and respect you can have for this person, but it takes work.
3: Water your grass.
6: Where you are.
3: Where you are.
10: Yeah.
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14: We still have that accident 75 northbound, but the good news is they've got everything over on the shoulder and they're just about to clear it. So it looks a lot better. 75 northbound just past East Brainerd Road. Traffic is really starting to flow again nicely. A fog advisory is still in effect for this morning. A lot of dense fog. Make sure those headlights are on.
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0: For Petty Monday, so if you have any pettiness in your heart, please let us know about it. We're looking for funny petty, not criminal petty. In fact, this one came in early, just as an example. My dog's breath stinks so bad that when I wake up first thing in the morning, I just go ahead and blow my morning breath all over him. Hashtag Petty Monday. Wow. That is the kind of petty we're looking for, so we'll take your calls here shortly. I saw this post that I keep looking at. Winning the lottery every single day forever is still more likely than your existence.
4: Whoa.
0: Seeing that just puts everything into, like, even if you think, and we've all gone through that, oh, man, I'm a loser. I don't got anything going on. No, you won something. You were born.
5: Yeah.
0: Mm-hmm. I mean,
5: that's everything worked in its divine way to create, for you to be created.
3: Yeah, it's like, for me, I sometimes get lost in the thought of, what if I had been conceived on a different day?
0: Right.
3: Would I still be me?
0: It wouldn't be you.
4: Oh, that's interesting.
0: No, it's not you. It's somebody else, Kelly.
6: Because the zodiac sign might change.
3: It had to happen at that. I don't know about the zodiac sign necessarily, but just everything had to happen on that day, at that time,
5: at that moment.
0: Like, and it even broke it down to, like, the odds of your parents meeting are roughly 1 in 20,000, which I think is pretty good odds right there. It's just little things like that have to happen for
3: us. Those do sound like good odds.
0: Mm-hmm. 1 in 20,000? I know.
5: Well, when you consider the lottery odds, those are good odds.
3: 1 in 20,000, though? That's with all the people in the world.
0: In one analogy, your existence is like one turtle poking its head through a single life preserver in the entire ocean that just was thrown out there, which is 1 in 700 trillion.
3: What a visual.
4: Yeah.
0: So one little donut out there.
5: One turtle.
0: I know, mathematics.
4: You are like a small little turtle.
3: What's that?
0: I love it.
5: It's like one net circling around in a bar and landing in your drink at that exact same time.
3: One of the odds.
4: Your existence is like the one little guitar string that strums in Nashville. Whatever it is, like whatever you like, however you put it, I believe it.
0: I just read it.
4: Yeah, but I believe it.
5: It's like one little
3: I like
5: flea.
3: A turtle poking his head. That's cute, though.
4: A little turtle
3: poking his head. It's always so fun when you see that at the pond, isn't it? Oh, look at that little turtle head poking up. So cute.
0: And then they get all scared of us.
4: What are the odds?
0: I think turtles are dumb. Because then they get all scared. They have their head poking out, and I walk by them, and they go right back under. It's like, what, you think I'm going to jump in that gross water?
5: Well, they might be dumb, but they sure live a long time.
0: I don't eat no turtles.
7: Give me a P. Give me a E. Give me a T. T-Y. I'm petty all the time.
0: All right, here we go. Chrissy, how are you doing this morning?
8: I'm doing well.
0: All right, who's
8: dropping the kids off at school.
0: Dropping the kids off at school. Now, are you the recipient or the petty giver?
8: Oh, I'm the giver, for sure.
0: Oh, we like that. Go ahead and share. What'd you do?
5: What'd you do?
8: Oh, it's bad. So, my husband travels a lot.
0: Uh-huh.
8: And he's constantly misplacing his clothing. So, whether it's his underwear, his socks, or a pair of jeans he loses, or his razor. And I've been accused on multiple times of taking his things. And I'm like, what would I do with your underwear, for one?
0: Mm-hmm.
8: And so one day he was home and we got into a very heated argument. And he basically told me never to touch his stuff again. That this area of the house, his side of the sink, this side of the bed, whatever, is his. And I'm not to touch it.
0: Uh-huh.
8: So he doesn't usually pick up after himself. So usually I used to pick up his clothes and put them in the hamper or his shoes. So since this argument, I get up in the morning, I make my side of the bed.
0: Yes, ma'am.
8: I do not touch his side of the bed.
0: Mm-hmm.
8: I do not pick up his clothes. I leave them out on the floor. I don't pick up his dishes when he has them out. If he has dishes in the sink, technically, those are his dishes. So I don't load his dishes into the dishwasher. I leave them there for him to put them up when he gets back.
0: Yes, ma'am.
5: How long y'all been married?
8: 15 years.
0: Yeah.
8: This is what 15 years of marriage looks like.
9: Yep. Yeah. Uh-huh.
0: It's working.
9: And he's a mess, isn't he? He's dirty, huh?
8: Oh, he's a slob.
9: Yep.
8: I'm getting tired of being accused of taking his underwear and his socks and his jeans and doing something with them.
0: Mm-hmm. Is there like a wife book? Because all wives do this.
9: What's crazy is his mess probably doesn't bother him.
0: No, it doesn't bother him.
9: Like the dirty dishes hanging out there, he'll leave them there forever.
0: I'll get it later.
9: Oh my gosh.
0: I'll get it later.
9: I am frustrated with her.
0: I'll get it later. We will get it later, eventually. Hi, April.
10: Hi.
2: Hi. Good morning, guys.
0: Good
2: Hi,
0: morning. April. What's your petty?
2: So my husband works usually 12, 13-hour days. He's a manager over wait staff and a server. So I usually rub his feet every day when he gets home. But he always asks. I don't mind doing it. But one night he just plopped his foot in my lap and didn't ask. And I was like, well, you could be nice and ask. And he just kind of laughed it off. Well, I rubbed his one foot. He fell asleep. Woke up and was like, thanks for rubbing my feet, baby. And I said, you're welcome. I didn't rub the other foot.
0: I only did half the job.
4: And he'll never know.
0: He will never know. Thank you for your call, April. I only rubbed one.
5: Just so you know, I didn't rub it.
0: Yeah, that's right. That. That's like the nicest petty ever.
5: Yeah.
0: Hi, Kayla.
6: Good morning.
0: Good morning. Share your petty with us. What'd you do?
6: Well, I am the petty giver. So my husband is a contractor. We own our own business. And I do all the paperwork. I do, you know, the invoices and all that kind of stuff.
5: Yeah.
6: And when he doesn't give me the paperwork on time, after I've asked, you know, multiple times, I go out into our shop and I like to rearrange all his screwdrivers to where they don't fit where they go in the measurement-wise, and rearrange all his bits to where they don't, where he doesn't know where they are.
5: You don't rearrange a man's tools.
10: Oh, Kayla, but hey, you know what? Sometimes you got to do petty stuff. Get the retention like that.
0: Thank you, Kayla. Hillary, hello.
11: Hi, how you doing?
5: Hey there.
0: All right, your petty involves coffee. It could be dangerous. Go ahead.
11: It's not dangerous. I'm super nice. I wake up and do all the kids' stuff. I make his coffee, and he usually gets up like 2 hours later. And because he works a lot, so I let him sleep. And you know how the warmer stays on for like 2 or 3 hours? So your coffee's still hot when you finally wake up. And, uh-huh. You know, I made the coffee. So I turn off the warmer.
5: Oh.
11: He gets to sleep in. It's not fair.
0: Uh-huh.
11: Yeah. Kids' lunches, kids' backpacks, drives them to school, and his coffee's supposed to be still hot, but oopsie.
12: Uh-uh. Should have gotten up earlier.
0: Man, that was cold. And now my morning's all thrown off because I don't have my hot coffee. Hillary, thank you for your call. Have a wonderful day.
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14: Great news in traffic. We saw that accident clear 75 northbound just past East Brainerd Road, so things are starting to get back to normal in that area. However, we still have heavy, heavy, heavy dense fog. Make sure those headlights are on this morning.
15: Areas of dense fog this morning, then becoming sunny today with high temperatures in the mid-80s. Tonight, areas of patchy fog possible, lows in the mid to upper 50s. Tuesday, sunny and warm with high temps in the mid to upper 80s. From the Storm Track 9 Weather Center, I'm meteorologist Olivia Glass.
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0: Audrey, during the break, asked Dana, do you and Ryan track each other's location?
4: Yes, Audrey did pose this question, and the answer is yes. Ryan and I do share, we've been together for a very long time, but like I was telling Audrey, I share my location with like all of my girlfriends.
3: I have There's, it.
4: Yeah, Audrey has my location. I'm pretty sure you guys all
3: I
4: have
3: think
4: my
3: every
4: location.
3: Person we
4: all
3: do. Because
4: I don't want to get lost.
10: I think it, I thought it was standard for people in relationships to follow each other.
9: No.
10: Location.
9: I mean, Daniel don't.
4: I think at a certain point. Like, I don't think Audrey needs to share her location with Chicago.
3: Oh, I was never going to. No.
10: You're right. Never going to?
3: I mean, not anytime soon.
10: And it's still new. Yeah.
3: Well, I also have a couple very close to me in my family where they got together and they started tracking each other and it got crazy real quick. Like, I'm talking the second one of them left the house, they're on that app, refresh. That's not healthy. It's not at all. That's been my experience with it, which is why I asked.
27: That's why Daniel and I stopped following each other on tracking, because he was like, I got to a point where I wasn't even calling you to see where you were at. I would just look to see where you're at. Mm-hmm. And he goes, but I would rather just call you and see where you're at.
0: Yeah, Kenzie and I, my wife and I track each other, but I still call her to see where she's at before I check. And then if she doesn't answer, then I'll look and be like, oh, she's shopping.
28: I check to see how far Alan is from home so I know when I have to get up off the couch. Right? I've got 17 minutes. Okay, I can sit here for another 16.
5: For 16.
28: Yeah, so I can look like I'm busy when he gets home.
10: So you get up and you start doing stuff?
28: Oh, right, yes.
10: That is genius.
28: That's
10: that
28: why
10: is.
28: You track your husband's location to see when he's going to walk in the door.
10: Let me give you a little, easier. Get the Life 360. Because when you do Life 360,
28: you gotta pay for that one, right?
10: No, it's free. Mine's free.
28: Okay.
10: Life 360 will let you know when they enter the bubble. And so as soon as I see Kenzie has arrived home, I know I got like a minute to get up off the couch.
5: Same thing, yeah. You get up, put a little water on your face, like you're sweating. You're working so hard, you sweat.
10: I've been outside in the garden, gardening all day.
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10: Valerie, hello.
29: Hey, how are you?
10: We're doing excellent. I just want to know about your worst date ever.
29: Okay, well, this was a long time ago. I live in Chattanooga, and the aquarium here is like a big deal, so that was our first date.
10: Uh-huh.
29: And they have like a butterfly area where it's like, you know, warm in there, and you can look at that. And the butterfly area, my husband is I kind of gave away the end of the story. We're married now, but he was in there, and he's a country guy, and he thought it would be funny to, as I turned around, throw a cockroach at my chest.
28: That's not funny.
10: Was he accurate?
29: Yes, it was very accurate. Touched my actual skin because I was wearing a tank top.
28: Oh, my God.
5: Oh, heck no.
29: I cried. And he was like, oh, I thought it would be funny. I was like, what is funny about that?
28: Were y'all in seventh grade at the time?
5: Yeah, right.
29: No, we were in high school. I was like in 11th grade.
3: All right, high school, because that's very juvenile sense of humor.
0: Yeah, he's like, oh no, the cockroach got more action than I did.
29: He's 33 and still as childish as he was back then.
0: Yeah, we don't change, Valerie, so he's going to be staying like
5: well,
0: that.
5: Congratulations.
1: For your anniversary, do you guys throw cockroaches at each other?
29: Our anniversary is actually on Monday. We'll be together for 16 years.
0: Oh, congratulations. What's your husband's name, Valerie?
29: Ryan Perry.
0: See, I love when the worst date ever turns into actual marriage.
1: Yeah.
0: And it's not
1: when
0: too
1: it has
0: bad.
1: A happy ending.
29: I have so many things that he's done that is insane. And I'm like, why are we together again?
5: was your wedding song La Cucaracha? La Cucaracha.
29: Ya no puede caminar. It should have been because I

0: love you guys.
1: Love you too, Valerie. Bye.
2: Brought together by a cockroach.
1: Guys, never throw a cockroach at a woman.
2: No.
1: Don't do that.
2: No.
3: I can't believe that has to be said.
1: It worked out for him, but.
2: Yeah.
4: Share your worst date ever story. 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
2: So I have a what would you have done story. Because my wife did not like my answer of what I would have done.
3: But did you actually do it?
2: No, because okay. I wasn't there for this particular thing that went down. So, give you the background of this story. A bottle of booze was discovered that experts believe is around 150 years old.
0: Booze?
2: Booze, Kelly.
3: Booze.
0: What kind of booze?
2: Now, think about it. This dates back to, like, the 1870s, possibly the 1880s. Which was a good time to be alive.
3: No, well, depends on where you living.
2: Right. Well, this bottle of booze was found in Utah, of all places, on U.S. Forest Service land used by a ski resort. So an actual archaeological team found it, exhumed it, and one of them said when they picked it up, it was full. Hmm. So it's still all up in there. It had a cork in it. And then they said, oh, my gosh, this is a real treasure. So they got High West, which is Utah's oldest legal distillery, to analyze the bottle's contents. And this is where my wife was like, would you have done this? Because someone there decided to open it up and taste it.
4: Oh. Yeah, I would.
2: And I said, 100%.
4: Yes.
2: I would have tasted some of that.
3: Yeah.
0: I would not. I would not have.
2: What?
4: I got to try it.
2: Now, of course, you don't just taste it. You don't just open it. You got to do the sniff test. And they did. And they said it didn't smell like gasoline. And it didn't smell like tobacco spit, so clear to go. And they said the flavor was fruity, and there was a little bit of a leather taste to it.
4: Ooh.
2: And quite a bit of age on it. Ooh, I don't know how to
5: detect
2: describe.
5: Notes of leather. You know how you do it, those tastings.
2: So experts said that the liquid appears to be a low-alcohol beer, and they're hoping to recreate the beverage using the yeast, which would help me taste it. They don't know. They're going to try to recreate it, but they think it might be some sort of beer. But it's
3: stale beer.
2: 150 years old.
4: Yeah.
3: No, I'll pass on that.
2: You wouldn't have, like, if you were with your friends and you found this out in the wild, you wouldn't have tasted it.
5: Die.
3: Dude, no. If I see a beer on a Monday that somebody left at my house on a Saturday night, not that that
2: it was
3: happens. I don't care.
4: No. Do y'all remember the decorations where it was, like, jars of, like, vegetables on kitchen counters? And they were very colorful, like with the reds and greens and oranges. There's been videos of people finding them at like a Goodwill, and they're taking them home, opening them, and eating them.
2: Mm. Why?
4: Just to see what it tastes like. But they said it's very salty and disgusting. They don't like it.
2: Yeah, that seems like it would be more chemical.
4: But then I have been to like a thrift store, and they have like the old Coke bottles, like from.
3: But they're
4: the
3: 40s. They're sealed.
4: Yeah, they're sealed.
2: Yeah.
4: And part of me wants to try one.
5: No, it'd be like pure syrup. Nah.
4: Right? I don't know.
2: I would.
3: And moldy. I don't know. No, I'll pass on.
2: Trying old things. I would have definitely tried it.
4: You don't want to try anything old?
6: Nope.
2: What about wine? Wine is aged.
6: But even to an extent, like if it's 150 years old, I don't know if I would try it either.
2: Mm-mm. They have that kind of.
4: What if it was the wine Jesus made?
6: Well. Different story.
2: That's a different story. Yeah, that's from Jesus.
4: Jesus,
2: I'm not going to turn that
4: this
2: down.
4: Wine.
2: Also, there might be some guys potentially changing their name
3: to
2: from apparently what's being dubbed the male equivalent to Karen. Do you know what the male equivalent to Karen is, Big Al?
3: I've heard it before, but I can't remember. Frank or something.
2: Kelly, do you know?
5: Again, like Al, I don't remember, but I know
2: you've heard it.
3: Yeah,
2: Anna, have you heard? Justin?
4: Josh.
2: It is Josh.
6: Josh
2: is apparently the male equivalent to Karen. I don't know why. There were memes trying to get Chad and Ken to take off as the male equivalent to Karen.
5: Chad seems like it would be better than Josh.
3: Yeah.
4: I thought it was Darren. Karen's and Darren's.
6: Because Ken already has an identity with like Barbie.
4: Right.
6: So it can't be Ken. And I feel like Chad is like a bro.
4: I've always called him Darren's.
6: Darren.
2: Well, for some reason it's Josh. And there was even a report that dug into the latest memes and tried to define what a Josh is. Because we know what a Karen is. You know what a Karen is. And even from the haircut.
5: But I know Josh.
2: I do too. And they're the nicest people.
6: Guy. And wouldn't Josh be like a jokester, like just joshing around?
2: Yeah. Right. So let's see if the Josh you know has to do with these definitions they came up with.
3: Okay.
2: He is apparently the bane of any white woman he's dated.
5: No.
2: See, so far, so, no.
6: That would be more of a Jake.
2: He's the man who insists he's just being honest while actually being cruel. No.
5: Josh.
2: It does not match the Josh's we know.
5: In charge of this? No.
2: If he's ever in an argument, he will threaten to pull up a study to prove his point, even though he actually never will.
4: Oh, my God.
2: Like, we all know people like this, but it's not a Josh that I know.
4: Am I a Josh?
7: Pull up a study. That must be
2: a... It might be just. It might be a Justin.
7: That might be a Russ.
6: It's definitely a J name.
2: If he doesn't already have a podcast, he's thinking about starting one. Yeah, this is sounding more like, this is sounding like Justin.
6: This is Justin.
5: Ah, no!
4: These don't sound like bad qualities, though.
2: Another person just said, we're leaving all Josh's in 2025. Goodbye, Josh.
5: Okay, this person.
2: And they want to do a No Josh January, which is already passed.
5: This is some bitter person who had a bad experience with one person named Josh.
2: So no. they narrowed it down. One reason might be Gen Zers love poking fun at millennials, and Josh is a popular name for millennials. You know, a millennial who's usually white, and that's why they picked that.
4: But so, Josh Wine is really good.
2: Josh Wine is delicious.
6: Yes, uh-huh. Josh Wine is great.
4: That's a pass.
6: That is great.
4: And so is the Justin Wine.
6: Yeah, that is a good one, too.
2: Josh's have been responding. One Josh wrote, I'm laughing about it now, but I hope it doesn't stick because how can a name affect my self-confidence? My mom's name is Karen.
6: Oh.
2: So you can't have a Karen and a Josh.
6: No. I don't think the Josh will stick like that. I think they don't like it.
4: It's Darren.
6: I think Jake or Justin.
2: Justin sounds good.
4: Well, okay, we know Chad is the name for the bro at the gym who's always grunting and leaving a mess,
6: mm-hmm.
4: right?
6: Mm-hmm, mm-hmm.
4: Chad's the one who, like, is misogynistic.
2: Chad is?
4: Yeah.
2: Yeah.
7: You know, Chad's the guy, you know, if you need a ride, if your car breaks down, if you get a flat, you call Chad.
4: Definitely not.
6: No, I'm not calling Chad.
7: I mean, white people do.
2: We're getting text messages that agree with this study.
6: About Josh?
2: I dated a Josh. He's definitely a Josh. So I guess it depends on your Josh.
5: Exactly.
2: Interactions, but our Joshes have been great.
7: I don't know any black Joshes or black Chad.
4: That's true. That's true.
7: I definitely don't know black Chad.
5: Chad Ochocinco.
2: What?
5: In Chad Ochocinco?
2: No, he said Josh. He doesn't know a black Josh.
7: I don't know a Chad also.
2: No, yeah, there's Chad Johnson. There's black Chad.
7: Chadwick. You're right.
2: Josh Norman.
5: Look at me pulling out a Chad Ochocinco.
2: There's Josh.
5: Credit for that.
4: Did y'all hear Anna?
6: I said Chadwick.
4: Chadwick.
5: Chadwick Boseman.
7: Mm.
2: Is he related to John Wick?
6: No, Chadwick
2: being the full name. Gotcha.
4: Isn't there a country in Africa named Chad?
5: Yeah.
2: Mm-hmm.
4: Yeah.
2: Look at you.
4: Oh my God, King of.
6: After the fact,
2: you
6: could
2: be the
6: it.
2: King of that, Justin. Congratulations, buddy. So pour a little out for the homies, the Joshes out there. Hopefully that goes away. And also, Jeffrey has been a name that is being people don't want to name their kids Jeffrey lately, and for obvious reasons on that.
4: Why?
2: For obvious reasons.
4: Now, I haven't read anything.
2: Coming up, we want to get you ready to call us up and complain. It's okay to complain on this show. We got first world problems right around the corner.
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10: Great news in traffic. We saw that accident clear 75 northbound just past East Brainerd Road. So things are starting to get back to normal in that area. However, we still have heavy, heavy, heavy dense fog. 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
11: Sunny skies with dry conditions today with high temperatures in the mid-80s. Tonight, areas of patchy fog possible, lows in the mid to upper 50s. Tuesday and Wednesday feature sunny and warm conditions with high temperatures in the mid to upper 80s. From the StormTrack 9 Weather Center, I'm meteorologist Olivia Glass.
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1: Yo, yo, check it out.
2: Okay, everybody. It's time for the rich people to share their first world problems.
3: This one from the text. We have touchscreens computers at my job. Well, the touchscreen is not working on our main computers, so I have to use the mouse. Hashtag first world problem.
4: It would be weird trying to get back into that mouse mode.
3: Yeah. That's why I don't like a touch computer.
5: I love mine, dude. I mean, it's that's why I roll with two, because I've got one that I kind of listen to because the audio's better, and then the touch. I like the iPad touch.
3: Man. Yeah. It's just real cool to have
5: scroll it up, yeah, with my thumb.
3: I feel you, dude. Hey, Angie.
6: How are you?
3: Doing excellent. What's your first world problem?
6: My sister started working with me this week at a major oil company, and I use my phone every day to call hotshot companies to send trucks out, and now my phone, when I say, hey Siri, call so-and-so trucking, my sister's phone says, you will have to add that contact.
7: Oh. How annoying.
3: Yeah, it is.
7: Are you watching Landman?
6: I'm sorry.
7: Are you watching Landman?
6: I am, and you know what? When you talk about Midland, it makes me smile because I know exactly what you're talking about.
7: And girl, when you said oil, I'm not saying oil anymore. I'm saying oil.
3: We know you're doing it right, Angie, when you say oil.
6: That's how you know you're from West Texas, yeah.
3: Angie, yes, ma'am. Thank you for listening. Thank you for your first world problem. Have a wonderful day. Hey, Lindsay.
8: Hi, guys.
5: Hey.
3: All right, what's your...
8: I had to pull over. I just got done dropping my son off at school, and I've been listening to you guys for as long as I can remember, so this is pretty cool to talk to y'all.
3: I love that you're keeping it safe there, Lindsay. What's your first world problem, though? What's going on in your life?
8: It is so silly, but I started a sourdough journey, and I had 2 days of a false rise, and I thought I'd be able to bake today, and it didn't rise at all yesterday.
4: Do you have a name for your sourdough?
8: Anna, so if you have some name suggestions, you have to give me one. My husband told me to name it Paul, like the little boy on Elf that, like, sits on the fake Santa's lap, and I was like, no, we can't. My son loves Elf. And he goes, you need to name him Paul. And I was like, no, we're not doing that.
3: But how's your husband talk again?
8: No, my husband said we needed to name him Paul, but he was trying to make a joke like the little New York kid. No, my husband is from West Texas, too, just like the girl before. Oh. Trust me, my husband doesn't talk like that.
5: Watch Landman?
3: He says, oh.
8: I do watch Landman. We are avid watchers.
3: See, I'm going to have to get on this because everybody that listens is watching. Oh, Anna and Justin are watching. And we're on it, Lindsay. Thank you for your call.
7: I cannot shut up about it.
3: I know. Hi, Mark.
9: That's not a bad thing.
7: Yeah.
10: Hello.
3: Oh, hey, Mark.
5: What up, big dude?
10: How's it going?
3: It's going all right.
10: I finally got in, and happy birthday to me.
3: Oh, it's your birthday?
5: Happy birthday,
3: you
5: know?
9: I love just that instead of can I get a birthday shout out?
3: Nah, he's got to go ahead and go for it, Mark.
5: Yeah.
3: Hey, what's your first world problem, dude?
10: My first world problem is I have to use a key fob to get in to my vehicle, but it stopped working. So now I have to detach the key to open my car door, and then I have to also manually lock my doors when I leave.
3: Wow.
4: No.
3: Are you saying like, ew, every time you're doing it? Like, ew. I don't want to do that.
10: Just the like, ugh.
3: Yeah.
4: You need to get that fixed for your birthday present to yourself.
5: Yeah, man.
3: You know? Yeah.
10: I should, but I can think of other things to do for my birthday.
3: That's true. That's true. Well, Mark, happy birthday.
5: Happy birthday.
3: That's wild. Back in the 1900s, they used to have to do the doors.
5: Yeah,
3: like
5: everybody
3: that.
5: You had keyholes in your door handles on the
3: that
5: car.
3: That was crazy back then.
5: Yeah.
3: And no power windows.
5: What? How you let them down?
3: When I told my kids my first car had the roll down one,
5: yeah,
3: they were like, "What, dude?" Hey, Tony.
11: Hey, man, what's going on?
3: Oh, just chilling over here. What's your first world problem, dude?
11: All right, so I work for a company. I started out for this company about 6 months ago as a farmhand, working on the farm, driving tractors. But apparently, I was so bad at it that they said, nah, you ain't good. That's not working out for you. We're going to move you to the office, give you a nice, cushy office job with a raise. But so that was awesome. But now, man, I ain't got no office attire. Like, I've been wearing boots and jeans, and now I got to go to khakis and polos. You know?
9: That's a good first world problem.
7: Really good.
3: That is funny.
7: Congratulations on the raise.
9: Yeah.
3: Yeah.
9: And the office.
11: I appreciate it, guys. You guys have a great night.
3: You too, Tony. It kind of sounds like when they tell police officers, you go from the streets, you got to go work the desk job.
5: Yeah.
3: Sorry, buddy. Hey, Tyler.
12: Good morning.
3: Good morning. So what's your first world problem?
12: So I fell and I broke both my arms.
3: Oh my.
12: I had to buy a bidet, but it only works on the highest level.
4: Ooh.
12: And I can't switch it. It blasts to the middle of my bathroom.
4: That's powerful.
7: You painted a picture, and I love it.
3: I'm picturing Tyler looking like a T-Rex screaming at the water shooting across the bathroom.
9: The delivery of like, and I had to buy a bidet.
13: I don't know if I've ever cried twice in one show. But I'm just picturing her with arms in cast, folded.
3: Yeah, me too. Are you
13: folded? And she sits down. She's like, ah!
3: Is it a. Are you cast
12: a. It's cold.
3: Oh, it is.
12: Cold.
7: It is cold.
4: Oh, see, now I want the heated one.
3: Is it above your elbow to cast?
12: Yes, it's to my shoulder.
4: Girl!
9: On both arms?
4: How did you do this?
12: I fell on some acorns.
13: Wait a minute. Turn the music
4: That's
13: down.
4: That's very dangerous.
13: Turn the music down. Turn the music down.
4: They're rolling.
13: Wait a minute. You fell on some, like, you slipped on the acorns?
3: On acorns?
12: Okay, yeah, but it was like one against 30.
4: Right.
13: And so,
3: but I don't know why I'm picturing squirrels laughing at you, like, from the tree.
7: Did they try to walk over marbles?
9: Yeah.
3: Boom.
7: And did you fall downstairs, or what happened?
4: Acorns on her stairs. Oh, well, my acorn stairs outside. Yeah, okay. Yeah.
13: So
3: no, it's just regular acorns.
12: Just on my driveway. I also broke my ankle with it.
4: Oh, yeah, my girl.
3: You're in a full body cast almost.
9: Gosh, does it bother you that we're laughing?
12: No, it's been a minute now. I'm able to get past the hard stuff. Yeah. We're laughing at it.
3: Yeah. And
4: I'm so excited you got a bidet out of it, though.
3: That's right.
4: My dream.
3: A powerful bidet. And you sound like the cutest human ever, too.
7: I know.
3: You
7: have to laugh through the pain.
9: And I'm also crying twice.
3: Hey, listen, Tyler, we are not laughing at you. We are laughing with you.
13: I'm laughing at you. That's funny.
3: Hey, just know, we freaking love you.
7: That was perfect.
9: That was excellent.
12: I love you guys.
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2: All right, so we're going to play a game, and this is inspired because of Traitors and the human lie detector.
3: Yes, so I hold 5 cards in my hand.
4: This is Traitors or America's Next Top Model?
3: 6 of you stand before me. Okay, so in these cards, they all have an orange card in them. Only one has a dagger drawn on them. Okay, Kelly, you have to figure out who has the dagger drawn in their card. Okay,
2: oh.
3: So I'm going to let Anna pick her card. There you go, Anna. Audrey, you're going to be playing.
2: Yeah, so it's going to be, we have an extra player.
4: Can we
2: Kelly
4: look at, do you look at them, Justin?
5: Yeah, you look at it.
3: Well, wait. So Kelly can look at us.
2: And get our reactions.
6: I have to watch you open them.
2: Oh, it's inside the thing. Okay.
6: So we're going to go around the room one by one.
2: And open the card.
6: I guess I'll start with my right.
2: Okay.
6: Anna, open your card.
3: Mm-hmm. And the dagger was drawn by the fabulous Ronaldo.
7: Way to go, Ronaldo.
2: Ronaldo can draw. My dude.
4: That was a quick glance.
6: All right.
8: Oh, wow. Get our contact.
3: No. She's
6: Anna would laugh no matter if she has it or not.
2: Somebody wrote and said, I think Anna would be the best human lie detector on the case.
4: Thank you so much. That is a lie. A liar told you that.
6: I'm just basing on Anna's response. I'm supposed to ask you questions, right? Like, what's your favorite color? That's what Rob did. Like,
4: I know.
6: What
4: I was wondering if you were going to use the same strategy. Wait, does everybody go or...
2: I think Kelly can handle this however she wants because she's a human lie detector.
6: What's your favorite color?
4: Pink.
6: Who's your favorite singer?
4: Taylor Swift.
6: Do you have the dagger?
4: I don't.
2: You don't have the dagger.
4: No.
6: All right. That's what Rob did. He just asked stupid. He was like, what does it have to do with anything? Mm. All right. Justin, open your card. Oh. Wow. Look at that face.
2: Justin's face is funny.
6: What did you have for supper?
5: Look at a funny face.
6: What did you have for supper last night?
3: Buffalo chicken.
6: Who's your favorite on the Kid Craddock Morning Show?
4: Ooh.
6: You. Oh.
2: What?
3: You.
6: Do you have the dagger?
3: I do not.
6: Okay. Audrey.
4: Yes, ma'am.
6: look at your card.
2: Make eye contact.
8: That was me with Kelly.
6: Oh, Audrey had an interesting little, oh, no eye contact she's making with me. Is she trying to throw me off? Audrey. What's Chicago's real name?
2: Oh, wow. I bet you could guess it.
6: You could lie or not. I wouldn't know.
4: Stefan.
6: Oh.
3: Kelly's trying to figure out who the liar is.
6: Well, do you have the dagger?
4: No.
6: And she blinked when she said that.
2: She did blink.
8: And a little giggle.
6: JC hopes he has it. JC, open your card.
2: Why do I hope I have it?
6: Because you're so excited. You want to have it.
4: Because you want to play the game.
3: He looked at it.
6: Do you have the dagger?
2: Nope. Wow. Why are you guys laughing? I'm just
6: answering. Would you lie?
2: Would I lie?
6: Would you lie to me?
2: Isn't that the point of the game?
6: It is the point.
2: Maybe.
8: Good question, Kelly.
6: All right. He's maintaining strong eye contact.
2: Mm-hmm.
6: Big Al, open your card.
2: He has opened it.
3: It's y'all.
2: Al, don't show her the card.
8: Oh. Sorry,
2: she's right.
6: Well, how long does it take you to look? Is either a dagger or there's not?
8: I know, but I'm just making sure.
3: He's reading it.
2: Oh, boy.
8: Yeah.
4: He's reading it.
6: Okay, where is honey the hookup number 2? Where does she live?
8: Oh, got bad news on that one, by the way.
6: Oh, no.
9: Maybe we'll get after it after.
8: It's the bit inside the bit.
6: When are you bringing us something to eat again?
8: Friday?
4: Oh, nice.
6: Okay. Do you have the dagger?
8: No.
6: You're not even looking at me at all.
8: Oh, sorry. No.
6: Well, just based on physical reactions, what we're supposed to pick up on when people lie, I would have to say Audrey has the dagger.
2: You think?
6: But
2: why
6: I don't know.
2: Why do you think Audrey has it?
6: Well, because when she immediately opened the card, she looked away, and then when I asked her if she had the dagger, she blinked really hard. So she could be trying to throw me off, but just on those tells, I have to say it's Audrey.
2: Okay. Audrey, do you have the dagger?
4: I do not.
9: Oh, and I wasn't even trying to throw you off. I was just nervous.
2: The dagger holders.
3: And none of us know who has it, but I think I know who has it.
2: You think you know who has it?
3: I think it's Big Al.
2: You think Big Al has it?
3: But JC, who do you think has it?
2: I think Anna has it.
5: I think Anna has it.
4: I think Justin has it.
2: Yeah, because Justin was really quick to say who he thinks has it.
3: Okay.
2: Kelly, as a lie detector.
4: I don't know. I told you I'm not good at this.
8: I think JC has it.
2: You think I have it?
8: Yeah.
2: Well, I think you're wrong. That's what I think. So now we're all pointing the finger at each other.
4: Who has it?
3: Well,
2: Anna
4: Nobody
2: does.
4: Has to say.
3: Big Al, I said you first, so do you have it?
8: I do not.
2: Oh. Al does not have the dagger. It's between Anna, Justin, and me, JC.
4: I think Justin has it.
2: You think Justin has it? I'm going to maintain Anna has
3: Anna,
2: it.
3: Anna, she's a liar.
4: Let's see yours.
3: Okay, I do not have the dagger.
4: Oh,
2: that's wild. And that means I was correct because I, too, am empty.
4: So it's his eye.
2: Whoa, look at that dagger.
4: Tell Cersei it was me.
8: Great looking dagger there.
4: I know, Ronaldo. This is a good dagger.
2: And I didn't even know you had it in you to lie.
4: Thank you so much.
2: That is well done, Anna. Nobody would have ever expected that.
6: Who would ever think Anna's a liar?
2: So we don't have a lie detector on the show.
4: But if Rob wants to come on the show, we are available.
6: Yeah. Oh, Rob could lie to me.
2: But what happened with meetup number two, Big Al?
6: Yeah, this took a twist.
2: You teased it in the game. You ruined it?
6: Did we ruin it?
2: Big Al Mac had two meetups. One dropped out, so there was one meetup remaining.
4: Uh-oh.
2: And then now he just told us.
10: Well, I mean, nothing really happened, but I think I may have ruined it. I may have over-texted maybe a little.
2: Oh, no.
4: Is it anxious?
10: 40 or 50 in one? No, I'm just kidding.
4: Oh, my God.
2: What'd you write?
10: No. It wasn't content.
2: I know, but the amount.
10: But I think it was just, I think I got a little too anxious. Because I haven't done any dating, nothing. Nothing.
2: You were excited.
10: And I think I may have gotten a little...
4: Over eager.
2: Oh, wow.
10: So, I was like, hey, whenever you want me to drive down, because it was a couple hours away, right? Whenever you want me to drive down, whatever. And she never said today, tomorrow, next day, next week. So I just kind of let it.
6: Let it breathe.
10: Let it breathe.
4: This is the one that you were FaceTiming with?
10: Yes.
2: The listener?
10: Or she didn't like what she saw when she FaceTimed me.
4: Oh, my. No, that's not it.
2: Yeah, you might have had the wrong angle, dude.
10: Yeah.
2: You gotta go.
10: I'm not good at FaceTiming. I've never been good at that.
2: Well, we still have that email from yesterday that says you are her dream man.
10: I think this was good. I put my toe in it, and I'm good.
2: You don't want to go to Connecticut?
10: I'm good. No. Okay. No, I put my toe in it, felt the water. I'm good.
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17: Skies with dry conditions today with high temperatures in the mid-80s. Tonight, areas of patchy fog possible, lows in the mid to upper 50s. Tuesday and Wednesday feature sunny and warm conditions with high temperatures in the mid to upper 80s. From the Storm Track 9 Weather Center, I'm meteorologist Olivia Glass.
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0: DJ Kev here with Hits 96. Been watching this new show, not a new show, but it's a reboot of Different World on Netflix, and it's really good. But the show has caused an argument within my household with my wife, and in the show, two of the main characters are dating, and they break up. Now, after they break up, the guy goes and hooks up with another woman, and my wife was like, oh no, that's cheating. How? They're broken up. They are no longer together. How is that cheating? I would love for you to explain that to me, because if you're single, you're single. But she says, oh no, they just broke up. They could have got back together. So my question to you, is it cheating if you break up with somebody and then go hook up with somebody else or go on a date with somebody else? I'd love to know your answer. You can win tickets to see Lil Wayne. Text me your answer to 423-642-9636.
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13: Sunny skies with dry conditions today with high temperatures in the mid-80s. Tonight, areas of patchy fog possible, lows in the mid to upper 50s. Tuesday and Wednesday feature sunny and warm conditions with high temperatures in the mid to upper 80s. From the Storm Track 9 Weather Center, I'm meteorologist Olivia Glass.
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a conservative, regular girl that still can beat a chest. 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Zodiac sign, it must be a Gemini moon, cause we about to go half. Mistakenly, nobody been in a bag, but how many bodies done been in her bag?

In less than 10, we're talking about the top three songs that are bad for your driving habits. On the way now is Dominique Fike, Baby Doll, here on the home of the Kid Craddock Morning Show, Hits 96.

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2: DJ Kev with Hits 96. Now, there are three songs out here that you need to avoid listening to while you're driving because, according to a study from Harvard, that these songs can actually make you want to speed. Here are the three songs. Coming in at number three, Olivia Rodrigo, Drop Dead. Coming in at number two, Michael Jackson, Beat It, which seems appropriate because if you've got the GPS timer on your phone or your car, you're always trying to beat that time. At least I know I am. And coming in at number one with the song that's going to make you speed the most, it is The Killers, Mr. Brightside. Those are your top three songs that are more likely to make you speed while you're behind the wheel. Now, coming up at 11:10, we're talking about how to keep your teen healthy, and it involves taking a walk. We'll talk about it at 11:10.
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16: Skies with dry conditions today with high temperatures in the mid-80s. Tonight, areas of patchy fog possible, lows in the mid to upper 50s. Tuesday and Wednesday feature sunny and warm conditions with high temperatures in the mid to upper 80s. From the Storm Track 9 Weather Center, I'm meteorologist Olivia Glass.
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You know, the one thing I like about Ella Lang, aside from the fact that she is super talented, is that she's been very transparent about her mental health struggles and the importance of having good mental health. And coming up at 11:10, I'm going to tell you how you can improve the mental health of your

0: The Hit Music, we are Hits 96. Now, mental health is super important, especially for our teens, because they have a lot that is on their plate these days, some things that we didn't have to deal with. But if you want to improve your kids' mental health, here's something very simple that you can do. Encourage them to go for a walk. Yes, have them put down their devices and just go for a walk around the neighborhood. A new study showed that teens who walk and get at least 9,000 steps are more likely to have a better mental health and better mental well-being. And that could be through walking, it could be through sports, dance, whatever. Just getting them active can actually improve their mental well-being. So do me a favor, grab the device and make them go for a walk. And hey, why don't you go for a walk with them as well? Because walking as an adult can be good for your mental health too and for your overall health.
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10: Skies with dry conditions today with high temperatures in the mid-80s. Tonight, areas of patchy fog possible, lows in the mid to upper 50s. Tuesday and Wednesday feature sunny and warm conditions with high temperatures in the mid to upper 80s. From the Storm Track 9 Weather Center, I'm meteorologist Olivia Glass.
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0: We are counting down to the Gravediggers Ball. DJ KF here with Hits 96. Do you have your costume yet? If not, you still got some time to order it. I believe if you order it today, it'll be here in time for the party on Friday, October 30th at the Barrel House Ballroom. Now, we're giving away some cash prizes. I believe some of the best cash prizes in the city, like $500 for best solo costume, $1,000 for best couple, and get this, tickets are only $15. 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But again, we could sell out of tickets. That is a possibility. Almost happened last year. Don't want you to miss out. So if you need more information, go to our website right now at hits96.com.
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1: Sitting in traffic costs a lot more money these days. And we all know why. The Iran war is causing gas prices to skyrocket. Mike Collins voted for the Iran war 7 times because Mike Collins always does what Donald Trump wants. Like when Mike Collins voted with Trump to double health insurance premiums for more than 1 million Georgians. Or all those times Mike Collins voted for Trump's tariffs. Mike Collins votes with Trump 100% of the time. 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And he's fighting the insurance companies to ban them from denying the health care you need.
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9: Sunny skies with dry conditions today with high temperatures in the mid-80s. Tonight, areas of patchy fog possible, lows in the mid to upper 50s. Tuesday and Wednesday feature sunny and warm conditions with high temperatures in the mid to upper 80s. From the Storm Track 9 Weather Center, I'm meteorologist Olivia Glass.
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0: The level of growth that Tobey Maguire displayed over the weekend needs to be studied. DJ Kev here with his side six. The OG Spider-Man officiated his ex-wife's wedding. Yeah, you heard me say that correctly. His ex-wife got married to a son of a billionaire. So not only did your wife marry a younger man, but also a man that is richer than you. Like, the amount of growth and maturity and just the ability to not crash out at the wedding is impressive to me, because there's no way. Not that me and my exes have any bad blood, but I'm not going to the wedding, let alone I'm not watching my ex marry somebody else. That's just not me. I'm just not going to do it. But congrats to Toby for being a better person and doing that, because there's no way anybody that I know could pull that off.
1: 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The parking lot fills up, friends are gathering, the cheerleaders are ready, and the whole town is counting down to kickoff.
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2: Sunny skies with dry conditions today with high temperatures in the mid-80s. Tonight, areas of patchy fog possible, lows in the mid to upper 50s. Tuesday and Wednesday feature sunny and warm conditions with high temperatures in the mid to upper 80s. From the StormTrack 9 Weather Center, I'm meteorologist Olivia Glass.

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I'ma give it to you. Now give it to me. I'ma give it to you. Now give it to me. I'ma give it to you. Now give it to me. Get funky.

Got a lot of people wanting to win these pink hoodies for breast cancer awareness as HIS96 goes pink. That cue to call could happen at any time between now and 7 p.m. So be on the lookout for it. And when you hear it, be caller 9 at 642-9636.

If you want to have a healthy and happy relationship, you need to avoid these three mistakes. We'll talk about what they are after Zara Larson on the way now. Some requests of the weekend on Hits 96.

0: Chattanooga Song, Hit Music, we are Hits 96. Now, when it comes to your relationship, number one, I hope that it is happy and healthy. But if you want to keep it that way, there are three mistakes that you need to avoid making in order to keep things running smoothly. Number one, stop assuming that you know everything about your partner. Never stop wanting to learn more about the person that you're with because they change over time. Number two, I'm talking to myself. Stop avoiding the difficult conversations. I know keeping the peace is super important, but if there's an issue, you need to address it because if you don't, it can only build resentment and cause problems down the road. And number three, focusing on what's wrong with your sex life. 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Now, that's a great way to keep things nice and happy in your home. 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
4: Skies with dry conditions today with high temperatures in the mid-80s. Tonight, areas of patchy fog possible, lows in the mid to upper 50s. Tuesday and Wednesday feature sunny and warm conditions with high temperatures in the mid to upper 80s. From the Storm Track 9 Weather Center, I'm meteorologist Olivia Glass.
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There are a lot of dumb people in the world, especially when it comes to going through an airport. A man in Miami was arrested because you would not believe what he tried to smuggle through TSA in his pants. We'll talk about it after Tame the Impala. On the way now is Sue Me on Hits 96.

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19: Sunny skies with dry conditions today, with high temperatures in the mid-80s.
1: Tonight, areas of patchy fog possible, lows in the mid to upper 50s. Tuesday and Wednesday feature sunny and warm conditions with high temperatures in the mid to upper 80s.
5: From the StormTrack 9 Weather Center, I'm meteorologist Olivia Glass.

Coming up later on this hour, I'll announce the winner of the tickets to Lil Wayne. If you would like to win, all I need you to do is answer the question. You can read it on Facebook or you can listen to me right now. The question is, if you break up with someone and you immediately hook up with somebody else, is that considered cheating? Text me your answer to 423-642-9636.

Hits 96, it seems like a lot of people agree with me that it's not necessarily cheating if you break up with someone and hook up with somebody else. However, there were a few people that said yes. Candy Dion said that it's cheating, especially because you can't get over someone that fast. I kind of disagree with that. But today's winner is Ashley Hawkins. Congratulations. You got tickets to see Lil Wayne. On the way now is Tame the Impala on Hits 96.

0: Well, that is my time. Gino D is on the way next. He'll have an opportunity for you to win a pink hoodie with Hits 96 Goes Pink. I hope that you have a great rest of your day, and I will talk to you tomorrow. Until then, stay safe and stay blessed.
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13: Skies with dry conditions today with high temperatures in the mid-80s. Tonight, areas of patchy fog possible, lows in the mid to upper 50s. Tuesday and Wednesday feature sunny and warm conditions with high temperatures in the mid to upper 80s. From the Storm Track 9 Weather Center, I'm meteorologist Olivia Glass.
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1: Hits 96, Chattanooga's number one hit music station. Oh, hey, it's me. It's Verity. No. It's intern Alex in for Gino D. Gino, a big fan of Christopher Columbus. Loved the guy so much. That's not true. I don't know his feelings on Christopher Columbus, but it is Columbus Day. In 1982, Columbus drove the tourist blue, I believe is what it is, and he found a place where people already lived, and he claimed it for his own. What an amazing story way back in 1982. Columbus. It is Columbus Day, but every day is a holiday, thanks to Check a Day and sites like it on the internet when a long time ago people logged on and said, that's what it is, celebrate it. Of course, Indigenous Peoples Day, to rival Columbus Day, is today, but also, happy National Gumbo Day. Love good gumbo. Not very plentiful in Chattanooga. I know there's a couple spots that do gumbo, and they do it quite well. Not a big Chattanooga dish. You're not going to find that on the menu and done correctly many places around here. Happy National Kick Butt Day. Yeah, well, you know, if you're going to kick butt, you might as well kick butt on a Monday. Happy National Pulled Pork Day. Yes, for all you barbecuists out there pulling your own pork, hold on. I'm not going to Urban Dictionary that, but Pulled Pork Day, yes. Go to your favorite barbecue joint. Leave it to the professionals. You don't know what you're doing. You're going to burn down the cabin or whatever they smoke pork in. I'm not even sure. And to our neighbors in up north in the 51st state, happy Thanksgiving, Canada. Oh, yes, Canada's Thanksgiving, which is, it looks to be a lot like our Thanksgiving. They just do it in October, and then I think they come around and do it again for our Thanksgiving too. I'm not sure. It's a whole different country up there, at least for a few more weeks until, of course, they join us. We'll see about that. 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

Good music, a little throwback. Chromeo, how about that? On Hits 96. We had a pool party with Chromeo back in the day. It was wild. There were things going on in the pool I didn't know could happen in a public pool, but I think they did. Seeing a Spiro now die on this hill. Good.

0: once again to venture into the files of Florida.
1: Oh, when you travel down I-75 through the beautiful state of Georgia. Oh, the rolling hills, the trees, Atlanta traffic. It's just wonderful. But then you hit that state line, the next one that you're going to hit. The free state of Florida. Yes, it says it right there. It's free. It's a state. But it is Florida at the end of the day. New from the state of Florida. And when you go there, things get wild. Iguanas falling out of trees. Bath salt zombies. Orangutans in the parking lot. Grizzly bears on Daytona Beach. The list goes on and on. Well, down there, they're doing bathrooms differently. Well, what do you expect? It's a Florida bathroom. It's a miracle if you find a bathroom in Florida, from what I understand. But a discount store in Florida. They have locations nationwide, but these, of course, had to be in Florida. You know how they pass the savings on to you? They don't bother putting stalls in their bathroom. That's right. Just you go into a room with a bunch of open toilets and we pass the savings on to you. I don't know what those stalls were costing the people, but that's what it was. Here, take a listen.
2: Guys, the funniest part of this entire video is my mom does not believe that really exists.
3: It's AI.
2: She thinks I made up this video.
3: You guys tell me all the time that I don't...
2: It's not... I went to TJ Maxx today. I could not believe it.
1: Yep. Room full of just open air toilets. It's the new thing. Actually, it's not. And even though this is from the files of Florida, I will say, my high school, Ooltewah High School, go Owls, O-O-L-T-E-W-A-H, Ooltewah, back in the early aughts, I'm very old now, I swear I'm not from the 1950s, we had indoor plumbing at least, but we had the same thing. We had a room in the lower circle where you'd open the door, open toilet, just there for the world to see whatever you're up to. So anyway, there you have it. From the files of Florida, they do bathrooms differently. They want everything out in the open. Just let you know, we're here. We're sharing things. This is a group experience. Open toilets, open air toilets in the TJ Maxx in Florida. And it's the latest and greatest from the files of Florida.
0: It's time once again to venture into the files of Florida.
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Hits 96, Chattanooga's number one hit music station. Intern Alex in for Gino D on this Monday. It is the weekend. No, it's not actually the weekend. The weekend's over. Unless you had Columbus Day off, then I guess it is the weekend. But this is the weekend. Cry for me. Now playing on Hits 96.

Respect your mother. That's just good advice in general. Oh, hey, it's me, Intern Alex, in for Gino D on this Monday, October 12th. Yes, Columbus Day for some. Like I said, in 1982, Columbus drove the Taurus blue. That's how I always remembered it. That's what I was taught in elementary school. He drove his Taurus, he found some people, and then he drove back with some spices and stuff. That's the story. We are an educational radio station. It's true. But hey, this is just one of those holidays being celebrated. Indigenous Peoples Day. Some of those other ones I mentioned that are fake or real, maybe from it's Thanksgiving in Canada today, but you know, it is October. The big one coming up usually on the 31st. Do we still do that? What day is the 31st this year? When can the kids trick or treat? Is that allowed anymore? No one does that anymore, right? They all go to trunk or treat where they have the thrilling, oh man.

0: And the exhilaration of walking from your car to the car next door for candy. Wow, what an amazing experience for all the youngsters out there. 31st, it looks like that is on a Saturday. Hey, maybe the kids can go trick-or-treating this year. We can't. We're not going to cancel it. Halloween is still on. There's no razor blades in the candy. There never was. But anyway, some of you might have trouble deciding on a costume. That's where our good friend, our dear friend of the show, nearly 90 years old, Hollywood legend Morgan Freeman comes in with some advice for costumes.
1: Hello, Morgan Freeman.
0: Yes. Here
1: with a Halloween tip. Trick-or-treaters love candy.
0: They do.
1: But they also love reactions to their costumes.
0: They do.
1: If you see a ghost, say, oh, scary.
0: Oh, nice.
1: If you see a witch, say, please don't cast a spell on me. Mm-hmm. And if you see a devil, drop to your knees and say, I offer you my soul, Dark Lord, and look forward to joining you in the searing flames of hell. The look on their little faces is priceless.
0: It is.
1: Happy Halloween.
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want to be a Mr. Know-It-All. I don't know anything. It's horrible. It's intern Alex on It's 96 XYZ with Eric Zachary coming your way at 7 o'clock. Right now, Kendrick Lamar, Not Like Us on Hits.

waves. Atlanta was the mecca, building railroads and trains. Bear with me for a second, let me put y'all on game. The settlers was choosing town folk to make them richer. Fast forward 2024, you got the same agenda. You run to Atlanta when you need a check balance. Let me break it down for you, this the real challenge. You caught future when you didn't see the clock.

But he's a 69 God. Hey, hey, hey, hey.

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Elle Langley, born in Alabama, but yet she's fighting over Tennessee and Texas. 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Just

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0: doesn't it seem like it's about once a year, maybe twice, you need a printer? Because who uses physical documents anymore? None of us. Of course, we scan it with our phones. Just take a picture. Fill out a QR code. Fill out a Google form. We don't need no stinking papers. But then you do. That once or twice a year. And you know what you don't have anymore? A printer. But maybe you do. And maybe you happen to have an HP printer, because this has come up a lot on the internets. HP has this subscription service for its ink. That's right. Even though you have the printer and the ink within your home, they want you to pay for a subscription service, because that's the model for everything now. Would you like to print something? That'll be $8 a month. One man on TikTok, he had had enough. Because he was looking for a job. He needed a paper resume, and this is what happened.
1: Looking for a job right now, and I'm trying to print up my resume, and my deceased father has left a printer at home, and I'm like, okay, cool, I'm going to check out the printer. And the printer's like, hey, we're connected to the old Wi-Fi. I'm like, all right, cool, we have new Wi-Fi. After it's done updating, it's like, hey, by the way, you need to sign in with your HP account.
0: Of course you do.
1: An account for a printer? All right, whatever. I make an account. It's like, oh, sorry, you need the app. And the app's like, hey, you're not connected to the Wi-Fi network properly. And then by the time it's updated, it's like, oh, by the way, this is registered to your father's account.
0: That's right.
1: You're going to have to call support. And then by the time I'm done with that, it's finally ready to set
0: up.
1: And then I find out that you need to pay $8 a month to use the printer. Are you serious right now? Like, I know it's something small, but what? A subscription to use the device that's already in my house? Are you serious?
0: Yeah. Welcome to America, my friend. Now, I have not had one of these subscription printers, but at the start of the year, I had a printer with, you could fill the ink tanks with bottles or whatever, and it had been working beautifully, but of course, like everyone else, it had been about a year since I needed to print something. I go to print something, doesn't work no more. Oh, do you want to try to clean the printer heads and all that stuff, do all the maintenance? Didn't work. I was losing my mind. I paid like rush delivery to have someone from Walmart bring me a printer immediately. I was having a printer emergency, but so I feel for this man so much. But there you have it. $8 a month to use your own printer. It's today's Video Rodeo.
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5: N24 eastbound, watch out for an accident between downtown and Rossville Boulevard. Everything off on the right shoulder, so no lanes are blocked. About 12 or 13 minutes from downtown to the split. Westbound 24, busy ride, 25 or 30 minutes from the split to downtown. And then as you make your way around Moccasin Bend, there's a broken down vehicle. Everything off on the right shoulder there. 153 looks good between I-75 and the dam. Now, if you get off 153 northbound at Lee Highway, there's an accident on the exit ramp. The right lane is going to be blocked there. 75 is good between Cleveland and Dalton. Watch out for an accident. St. Elmo Avenue at 46th.
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14: Sunny skies with dry conditions today with high temperatures in the mid-80s. Tonight, areas of patchy fog possible, lows in the mid to upper 50s. Tuesday and Wednesday feature sunny and warm conditions with high temperatures in the mid to upper 80s. From the Storm Track 9 Weather Center, I'm meteorologist Olivia Glass.
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0: It's 96. All of today's hit music. It's me, intern Alex, in for Gino D, celebrating. Hey, check it out, everybody. Celebrating 17 years of intern Alex. How about that? Actually, hold on a second. Wait, where's all the pageantry? I know this isn't the anniversary, but what's going on? No one cared? Is that right? That's what I thought. Hey, 17 years of intern Alex. Very impressive for me. Somehow, staying marginally employed. Very, very impressive. But anyway, it's almost Halloween because it's October. Don't you understand? It's the 12th. We're almost halfway there. Halloween lovers, you've got your 400-foot skeleton out there. What are you doing? Well, Morgan Freeman, nearly 90 years old, Tennessee native, Hollywood legend, he's going to tell us some more helpful Halloween tips.
1: Hello, Morgan Freeman.
0: Yes.
1: With a Halloween tip.
0: Okay.
1: Remember, trick-or-treaters, look both ways before you cross the street.
0: You better.
1: Unless it's a one-way street, then look one way. 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Because I drive like a crazy bastard.
0: At 90.
1: Oh, it exhilarates me. Just like skydiving, shotgunning lighter fluid, and killing census takers.
0: Oh,
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3: M24 eastbound is going to be 20 to 25 minutes from I-59 to downtown, then 12 or 13 minutes from downtown to the split. Still that accident right before you get to Rossville Boulevard, everything off on the right shoulder there. Westbound 24, 25 or 30 minutes from the split to downtown. Southbound 27 lined up to get onto 24 westbound. 153 is looking good between I-75 and the dam. Still that accident working 153 northbound, actually the exit ramp from 153 northbound at Lee Highway. 75 is good between Cleveland and Dalton.
2: When the sun goes down on October 30th, all kinds of ghouls and goblins come out to dance. 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

0: Hits 96, Chattanooga's number one hit music station. Hello, it's me. Oh, intern Alex with you on this Monday, and for Gene O.D. He loves Christopher Columbus. No, I don't know actually why he's not here, but that's fine. You can get Gino anytime on demand with the Proximity Playlist presented by Wanderlinger at hits96.com. A few weeks away from the big day. We know this is a sort of a holiday. Not many people honoring it as a holiday. I see a lot of traffic. I see a lot of businesses open. Basically, you can't go to the bank and you can't. Your mail carrier, he's not going to come by today, or she's not going to come by today. That's about it. Everything else is open. Nobody. Look, Chris Columbus. Anyway, but the big holiday coming up at the end of the month, Halloween, and that means Spirit Halloween is going to invade all your empty businesses. What are our empty businesses in Chattanooga? Where do you think that Spirit Halloween ended up? I'm not exactly sure, actually, because it used to be at the Sears in Hickson, right? And then BJ's Warehouse took over, and there's no more Spirit Halloween there. I don't know where the Spirit Halloween is. You can find it, though. Just look for your recently closed business. It's a business that Jeff Bezos killed, as we know. But they need people to work there. Here's their recruitment ad.
1: At Spirit Halloween, we're always looking for promising new locations. 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
0: Do it!
1: 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Remember, when one door closes, we hang a skeleton on it.
2: We do. Halloween, sorry it didn't work out. Can we keep the shelves?
3: Hits 96, drive time traffic.
4: Still busy this afternoon on I-24 eastbound, 20 to 25 minutes from I-59 to downtown. And then it's going to be 13 or 14 minutes from downtown to the split. Still an accident working right before you get to Rossville Boulevard. Everything is out of the roadway. Meantime, westbound on 24, 25, maybe 30 minutes to get from the split to downtown. Then you're good. Southbound 27 lined up to get onto 24 westbound. 153 is good between I-75 and the dam. And 75, no problems between Cleveland and Dalton.
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15: Tonight, clear skies with lows from 55 to 60 degrees. On Tuesday, mostly sunny with highs in the upper 80s. Tuesday night, mostly clear and lows near 60. Wednesday, highs near 90 and mostly sunny skies. From the StormTrack 9 Weather Center, I'm senior meteorologist Bill Race.
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2: Hits 96, all of today's hit music. I love that Malcolm Todd incorporates extra, extra, read all about it, as if anybody knows what that even references. That would be a newspaper. Do you know what a newspaper is? Ask your grandparents. They remember what the newspaper was. We still have a newspaper at Prince once a week on Sundays. It's called the Chattanooga Times Free Press. It's in the Old World of Beer room on Market Street, which is, I'm sorry. I have nothing to do. I'm not even criticizing whatever they're printing, whatever they're doing. All I'm saying about the Chattanooga Times Free Press is that they had a beautiful building, and they still do. It's not theirs anymore, but it's beautiful. It was a beautiful facility where you think journalism could thrive, and then whoever bought it this last time, the trucker guys, they moved it to the World of Beer. I don't know if that's good. We'll see. It's all fine to me. I read it. I'm old. I read it. Of course, anyway, intern Alex here with you in for Gino D on this Columbus Day. Gino D, I believe he's Italian, right? That's totally a guess. I'm guessing Gino is Italian. He loves Christopher Columbus, fellow Italian. And that's why he needed the day off. I don't know. But I am here. And that is something. In a few weeks, it's Halloween. If you didn't know that. It's October. I don't know if you knew this. Hey, guys. Breaking news. Halloween coming up very, very soon. But Morgan Freeman, my good friend, he's going to give us another Halloween tip. This one is about some Halloween hijinks. Never knew how to do hijinks as a kid. Here we go.
3: Hello, Morgan Freeman.
2: Hello.
3: Here with a Halloween tip.
2: Okay.
3: Remember, trick-or-treaters,
2: uh-huh.
3: If the lights are out, usually that means nobody's home.
2: That's right.
3: Just to be safe, use a rock to shatter a side
2: no,
3: window.
2: No, don't do that.
3: Latch the lock and sneak in.
2: No.
3: Now, if the house is empty, it's all good.
2: No.
3: And if it's not, you have every right to brandish a firearm and demand a
2: hold on. That's not
3: a fun-sized one, either. A big one. You deserve it. After all,

0: 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Happy Halloween.
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4: It is a busy ride on I-24 this afternoon, eastbound 25, maybe 30 minutes, I-59 to downtown, and then from downtown to the split, about 14 or 15 minutes, westbound on 24. It's going to take you about a half an hour to get from the split to downtown, then you're good. Southbound 27, still lining up to get on to 24 westbound. 153 looks good between I-75 and the dam. 75, no real problem between Cleveland and Dalton.
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8: Sitting in traffic costs a lot more money these days. And we all know why. The Iran war is causing gas prices to skyrocket. Mike Collins voted for the Iran war 7 times because Mike Collins always does what Donald Trump wants. 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

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Teddy Swims, Mr. Know-It-All. I wish I could know it all. Don't know anything.

0: Hits 96, Chattanooga's number one hit music station. Oh, hey, it's me, your old pal. Was I your old pal? I'm not exactly sure. Intern Alex, I have worked here a little while. I'm not sure I'm your pal, though. You probably hate my guts, but somehow I've kept going. I don't know why. I don't know how. This might be the last. Every broadcast I do might be my last. So there you have it. Oh, hey, it's me. In for Gino D on this Monday, on this Columbus Day. He loves Chris Columbus, or Double C, as he calls him. That's what Gino does. He walks around here all the time. He says, hey, you know what my friend Double C did? He found the country. And we say, no, he didn't. He found some other place, and there were people there already, and he won't hear it. That's fine. No problems. Happy Indigenous Peoples Day to those who celebrate that. Every day is a holiday. I mention it every time I come on the air. But you know, the big holiday is coming up at the end of October, not in this midpoint of October. No, this is just random October. No, we have Halloween coming up, and I have a nearly 90-year-old Hollywood legend who's named Morgan Freeman, who is a Tennessee native and who loves this station, and he loves Halloween. And he's here with another helpful Halloween tip for you. Do we have that? There we go.
1: Hello, Morgan Freeman here with a Halloween tip. Remember, trick-or-treaters, if the lights are out, usually that means nobody's home.
0: That's right.
1: Just to be safe, use a rock to shatter a side window, unlatch the lock, and sneak in. Now, if the house is empty, it's all good.
0: What?
1: And if it's not, you have every right to brandish a firearm and demand a Snickers.
0: You don't have that.
1: The fun size one either. A big one. You deserve it. After all, you were lied to. Happy Halloween.
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4: Time traffic.
5: Still busy 24 eastbound, 20 to 25 minutes from I-59 to downtown, and then 13 or 14 minutes from downtown to the split. Westbound 24, 20 to 25 minutes from the split to downtown, and then you're good. Meantime, 153 southbound to get a broken down vehicle right at the split for I-75. Everything's out of the roadway, so really not causing a problem. 75 is good between Cleveland and Dalton, and watch out for an accident south Broad at 28th Street.
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15: Tonight, clear skies with lows from 55 to 60 degrees. On Tuesday, mostly sunny with highs in the upper 80s. Tuesday night, mostly clear and lows near 60. Wednesday, highs near 90 and mostly sunny skies. From the StormTrack 9 Weather Center, I'm Senior Meteorologist Bill Race.
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0: Hey, respect your mother. That's just normal behavior. What am I even saying? You have to respect your mother, I guess. I don't know. Harry Styles says it, so it must be cool. Oh, hey, it's me, intern Alex, with you. In for Gino D on this Monday. Happy Monday to you. Halfway through the month of October already. That's how quick it came. We were just here on the first day of October, and now we're here in the middle. That is crazy. How does that work? Time. That's how it works. Anyway, it's a holiday. No matter where you are, what day it is a holiday. It is Columbus Day. That is the official government-sponsored holiday. So, you know, old Chris Columbus, double C, C squared, as I used to call him back in the day when we were homies. I said, hey, man, you know what? You really can't found a country or a nation or a land if there's people there. He said, no, brah. Don't worry about it. I'll figure it out. Worked out fine for him. Didn't work out so fine for me. Because I'm doing radio in Chattanooga. What did you expect to happen? But you know what he did do? This is amazing. He started his own real estate agency. Let's go, Columbus Real Estate.
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0: Yes.
1: Then come to Columbus Real Estate.
0: Okay.
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0: No.
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0: That's right.
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0: my 59 to downtown, and then 11 or 12 minutes to get from downtown to the split. Westbound 24, about 11 or 12 minutes from the top of the ridge cut to downtown. 153 is looking good between I-75 and the Dam. 75 moving well between Cleveland and Dalton.
1: There's just something about Friday nights in the fall. 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

0: best all of today's hit music. Intern Alex with you on this Monday in for Gino D. But all our time is up. It's over. No more time. That's it. XYZ with Eric Zachary is coming up next at 7 o'clock. Gino will be back tomorrow. He was celebrating his man, Christopher Columbus. He loved him. I have no idea that that's the actual case. I just know Gino sounds Italian. The name sounds Italian. I don't think Gino sounds Italian. But therefore, I understand that there's probably, he loves Christopher Columbus. That's probably entirely 1,000,000% wrong. But that's the route that I'm taking. He'll be back tomorrow because, obviously, Christopher Columbus Day can only be celebrated one day out of the week of the year. That's it. Oh, hey, it's me, Intern Alex. On this Friday night. Oh, I'll be back on Friday night for Friday Night Lights. Just because it's fall break in Hamilton County doesn't mean that football can stop. It can't stop. Never stop. Won't stop. And that's why we're going to Dalton. I actually don't know if Hamilton County has football games this week, but we're going to Dalton for Friday Night Lights this week. 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Scenic Suds, Car Wash Express, and McDonald's. Friday Night Lights. You can get the schedule. Only a few games remain. Can you believe that? We're almost done with high school football season. That's the way it works. You start up a few weeks ago and it's over. Actually, it's not over. The playoffs go until like late November. We're not going to hang with it that long. But it's still going on, and that's important. Thank you to our sponsors for Friday Night Lights. We love bringing you all the action from our local high school football teams. XYZ with Eric Zachary. 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This is Intern Alex, and this is Hits 96. Have a great night, Chattanooga.
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14: Tonight, clear skies with lows from 55 to 60 degrees. On Tuesday, mostly sunny with highs in the upper 80s. Tuesday night, mostly clear and lows near 60. Wednesday, highs near 90 and mostly sunny skies. From the StormTrack 9 Weather Center, I'm Senior Meteorologist Bill Race.
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2: Today, that's pregnancy. 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
4: Little Monsters knew.
3: She kept this secret for like 9 months with just her fan base.
5: I love that, like, you're offended that you don't know. 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
3: Yeah. I am shocked. Just shocked.
2: It's still unclear if she carried the baby or she used a surrogate. She used a surrogate. That sound is wild. All right, mom's hot take about Lady Gaga's baby coming up next.
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been that since birth. 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
1: Mom's hot take on XYZ with Eric Zachary. My mom is here to talk about, as she just yelled out, pregnancy. That girl's pregnant.
2: Pregnant.
1: My mom said that once in public. Lady Gaga has a baby, and this has been all over the news.
3: Is it a girl or a boy?
1: I don't think we know.
4: I don't think we know.
5: We don't know, for sure.
3: Wow, what a secret to hold.
1: Yeah. Kind of one of the biggest ones you can, but I think it's still unclear whether she used a surrogate or not. My guess is yes, because I'm pretty sure we've seen her in the public eye.
3: I think I would have seen her making her body beautiful with pregnancy pictures. You know what I mean?
4: I mean, as deep and studied as TMZ is, and for the first news to be a full baby, I think we would have known, unless she truly has just been gone for 9 months.
1: Did she make an announcement, or did it just get leaked that she has a kid now?
4: I think it got leaked.
1: Like, she didn't put it on Instagram right now.
3: Oh, no. I think she made an announcement. Didn't she?
6: No, you just said the opposite of everything you just said, Mom. Yeah, no, I think it's just finally an insider is like, yes, her baby is here, and please respect their privacy, the usual.
3: Yeah. Okay, so what do we think of her using surrogacy? Well, I think surrogacy is
1: Mom's
3: huge.
1: Hot take.
4: What do you think?
1: Yeah, this is your take.
3: This is an era, definitely a surrogacy era. Okay. I mean, I could now be 22 and be a pregnancy surrogate for life. I mean, that would be a dream job.
5: You would
4: career,
5: just like,
4: career
5: be,
4: pregnancy.
5: Be pregnant always.
4: I know. There's people
3: how
4: that
3: much
4: do
3: you
4: this.
3: Get paid? You get paid a lot of money.
5: Yeah, you do imagine. Get paid a lot of money.
1: Yeah.
6: I think it's also dependent on who you're caring for. Like, it's a negotiated rate.
4: Sure. Yeah.
3: But 100%. Still, it's pretty high. I mean, geez.
6: I mean, it's nothing new. I'm not taking shots at it. I think obviously
3: it's nothing new. I think it's really new.
6: Well, I mean, Kim Kardashian used a surrogate.
4: I think it blew
6: one of her
4: up
6: pregnancies.
4: With the Kardashians. Yeah.
6: Beyonce used a surrogate on her second pregnancy.
3: Oh, I didn't know that.
6: Or her third. No, she, with the.
4: How do you
6: second.
4: Know this much, Eric?
6: She talked about it.
4: Oh, okay.
3: Yeah. Oh.
4: Eric's on pregnancy watch.
5: Good for you, Eric.
6: I'm a huge ally.
4: Yeah,
6: And I think that I've definitely heard this take. I do not agree with this at all, that there's certain women out there that think you don't understand because you never carried the baby.
5: No.
6: And I mean, obviously, you went through different experiences.
4: Not.
6: But
4: sure,
6: I think to each and every woman specifically, but especially couples, it is what's right for them. And if they, choose to have a surrogate, I think that means no less than,
4: carrying
5: absolutely
4: the baby.
5: Agree.
4: Yeah,
5: right?
4: Traditionally.
5: I absolutely agree.
3: I do agree. Less stretch marks. Thank you, Eric.
5: Eric, you gave me
3: thigh stretch marks.
1: Whoa. Oh, okay. I'm the reason the gap's gone. Got it. Okay.
4: I didn't mean it like that, but she's blaming me.
3: Shot. We will deal with this later off the air.
4: I didn't mean it like that.
3: You did.
1: All right.
3: It said it.
1: No. All right. Jordan didn't help
3: you
1: that.
4: Jordan had to do with this.
1: Mom's hot
4: me
1: take.
4: Down.
1: Lady Gaga has a baby. That's it for today on Mom's Hot Take. I'm brought to you by T-Mobile.
3: It's not it. It's not over.
1: It's better over here. I'm nervous. I'm blushing. 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
19: Tonight, clear skies with lows from 55 to 60 degrees. On Tuesday, mostly sunny with highs in the upper 80s. Tuesday night, mostly clear and lows near 60. Wednesday, highs near 90 and mostly sunny skies. From the StormTrack 9 Weather Center, I'm senior meteorologist Bill Race.
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0: Your mental health moment idea for the week on XYZ with Eric Zachary. Coming back to your hobbies, especially if you're a creative like us, and at one point mm-hmm. those hobbies were something that you really wanted to turn into work.
1: Right.
0: Mm-hmm. The long short of it is I am so thrilled that something I was trying to do on TikTok 4 years ago turned into essentially this mm-hmm. radio right. show, this mm-hmm. podcast, this TV show that we filmed.
1: Mm-hmm. Right.
0: But now I kind of got away from the other stuff that was making me happy that I was just doing because I had a ton of free time.
1: Mm-hmm. Sure.
0: Like drumming or writing skits or creative things. I was so worried about the views, and now I think I'm ready to go back to it just for my happiness.
2: Yeah.
1: Absolutely.
0: And Audrey, you were talking about getting away from crafting and trying to come back to that.
2: No, yeah. I woke up, my birthday was on Friday, and I woke up and I was like, had kind of some plans for the day, and I was like, you know what I want to do instead, actually? I want to like sew this pair of shorts that I've been wanting to make for months.
0: Mm-hmm.
2: And I woke up and I had an old bed sheet and I was like, I can figure this out. And I figured it out and it felt so good to just like spend a couple hours doing something that I had been putting off because I just like didn't make the time for it.
1: Yeah,
2: it was awesome. It was great. And
0: Jordan, I know you found your way back to music.
1: Yeah, I did. And there's no pressure on it. And I think that's the biggest part is like, you know, when you do these hobbies that could become jobs, you're worried about views. You're worried if the right people are seeing mm-hmm. it. Where now it's like, who cares? Just do it to enjoy and feel good about yourself.
0: Do what makes you happy. And just because it's something that doesn't necessarily earn you money, I know that's a privilege sometimes, but like it's also a mental health thing. If you're not carving out time to just be happy with yourself, then it's going to affect everything else in your life.
3: Mm-hmm. Follow them on Instagram, Facebook, and TikTok. 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

0: When you think Thomas Edison and the things that he invented, usually light bulb comes to mind, the phonograph, the motion picture capture camera. Now there's some politics of whether he invented them or he got inspiration.
1: We actually did a More About Nothing on that.
0: From other people. Yeah. All that to say, he also invented, I'm sure among other things, something very terrifying.
2: We're going to talk about his arguably biggest failure.
0: Okay.
2: Yeah.
0: Thomas Edison's biggest failure coming up next on More About Nothing. But first, a little bonus fact.
2: Apparently, a little lesser known Muppets knowledge, the creators have refused for decades to answer what Gonzo is in terms of an animal. And like, animals are their whole thing.
0: Was that because Jim Henson never did? And then when he passed, they're like, we have to keep it a secret?
2: I think it's a combination of that and people just pressing and them being like, we're never going to let you know. Could be a bird, could be a dinosaur, could be the missing link.
0: I guess that's a dumb question. I was going to be like, are any of them really animals?
2: Kermit
0: like,
2: the Frog.
0: Big Bird.
2: Fozzie Bear.
0: Okay, got it. All right.
2: Miss Piggy.
0: All right, there's your Muppet facts. We'll learn about Thomas Edison's biggest failure if you're going through a rough patch in life. coming up next.

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1: All right, that is it for us today. Some of our favorite moments from XYZ from the past couple weeks. Audrey, what was your favorite moment?
2: My favorite moment was when
1: this
2: I remembered
1: when you ask a kid a pop quiz and they're just saying more words.
2: No, it's when I remembered the story of somebody who thought that your pants were my pants because they were so tight.
3: Oh, that was gonna be my favorite moment. My jeans are stolen.
4: My jeans are that tight. It's ridiculous. This is propaganda.
2: It was so funny. They were like, "Audrey, are these yours?"
4: No,
2: I was like, "No,
3: those were like
4: that didn't happen."
3: I don't
2: Eric
3: know how
2: has
3: you
2: not
3: get
2: worn
3: in those
2: them
3: pants
2: since
3: because you. Bullied me.
2: I didn't say anything.
4: All right. XYZ with Eric Zachary. We've got a brand new show for you tomorrow. 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
16: There's nothing quite like Friday night football in Chattanooga, and McDonald's is making game day even sweeter. Download the McDonald's app right now so you're locked in for Friday night bites on game day, where a purchase of just $2 or more gets you a free 6-piece McNuggets at participating area restaurants. Plus, don't miss the t-shirt toss during the pregame and the McDonald's MVP chain given to a top fan. McDonald's, proud sponsor of Friday Night Lights.
17: just smells like nostalgic breakfast memories. Hey, I'm Ellie.
18: Hey, I'm Taylor.
17: And a little thing we love about the Chick-fil-A chicken and waffles breakfast sandwich is...
18: it's the perfect mix of sweet and savory.
17: The combination of crispy, juicy, savory chicken with the sweetness and fluffy softness of a waffle.
18: And the bacon just makes it better.
17: Plus the fact that it's handheld, 10 out of 10.
18: Every bite is a home run.
19: Order the Chick-fil-A chicken and waffles breakfast sandwich with a caramel cream cold brew on the Chick-fil-A app today. Real guests paid for their testimonials.